0: Ganja Fam, J-Book, here on your home of the hottest hip-hop and R&B. Now, on the My Morning Crew this week, Storm was talking about how he went missing with his, I want to say, younger sister somewhere in Brisbane, and this is what went down.
1: I went missing right in the middle of Brisbane City, and she found me because all I hear is go, oh! And I was
2: Whoa, that's a crazy impersonation, bro, of your deaf sister.
1: It was on point. And I tell you what, she told my dad when I got home.
2: That's his truth. But if I did it,
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1: No, that's just how she sounds. 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
0: 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But the My Morning Crew with Tegan, Storm and Nixon, they'll be back 6 a.m. tomorrow morning, baby. Getting back into your new music from the queen that is Beyonce. 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

0: New music, Motion Party Remix, Boss Man D-Lo and Megan Thee Stallion here on my, your home of the hottest hip-hop and R&B. On the way, whanau, we got some Rihanna.
1: Just get ready for work, work, work, work, work, work. 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
0: Also, your backyard beats with Te Wehi.
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0: 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All that coming up in the next 3 minutes, so make sure you keep it locked. Here am I.
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Chingy, right there, here on your My Weekends. Your home of the hottest hip-hop and R&B. And if you're just looking in, whānau, we are talking Super Rugby Opiki because the grand final went down yesterday between Blues Women and Matatu at the new One New Zealand Stadium in Ōtautahi, Christchurch. And if you don't follow women's sport, this game is the exact reason why you should be, because going into like the 77th minute of the game, remember, it's an 80-minute game, rugby. The Blues women were up. Matatu said, no, we're not batting an eyelid. They then level the game at 21-all in the 78th minute. And a last-minute play by Blackfern and Blackfern 7-star Caitlin Vahakolo came in with a clutch to score a last-minute try on the 80th minute. And here you go. Blues women, for the third consecutive year in a row, are the Super Rugby Opiki champions. Congratulations, Blues women. But congratulations to the whole Super Rugby Opiki. A great competition. And if you don't watch or follow women's sport or women's rugby, you should, because I think it's better than the men. Oh, who said that? Who said that? Let's get back into your music, though. Here is the latest from Chloe and Timbaland. It's Talking Dirty.

0: Off his latest album, The Romantic, it is Bruno Mars, Risk It All. 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On the way in the next 3 minutes, I'm giving you your backyard beats from House of Shem, Big Extra Plug, and YG Marley's Parents. Oh, I know you want to make sure you're listening into that, so make sure you lock in here on My.
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Time Fantasia. When I see you here on your home of the hottest hip-hop and R&B. If you didn't know, she won season 3 of American Idol all the way back in 2004, and it's made me pose a question. Whānau 463, let me know, who is your favorite Idol winner of all time? It could be New Zealand Idol, could be Australian Idol and Stan Walker. For me, Fantasia, Ruben Studdard. And I love me some Stan Walker, so you can't go past him. So 463, who is your favourite Idol winner? Doesn't matter where they are in the world. Let's get back into music, though. Here's a new one from Stormzy and Odell. This one is 24 Hours.

0: It's the latest from Ariana Grande. Hate That It Made You Love Me here on your home of the hottest hip-hop and R&B. And early in the show, I was asking you, who are your favourite Idol winners of all time? It could be American Idol, could be Australian Idol, could be New Zealand Idol. Who is it for you? Loving some of the texts coming through on 463. You've got people saying Candice Glover, love them some Kerry Underwood. A few for me personally, and what's come up on the text machine is Jordan Sparks. Step out of time, there's no need to rush. It's like learning to fly or falling in love. How good is this song? And I'm going to mix Idol Worlds now. What about Guy Sebastian and Jordan Sparks? Bro, absolute track. Let's keep the text coming through on 463 whānau. On the way in the next 3 minutes, we got 50 Cent. So make sure you lock in here on My. Let's
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Throwing it back to the year 2000 and lights, Beluga Heights. It's Jason Derulo, what you say, here on your home of the hottest hip-hop and R&B. 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Oh yeah. I would if I was you, whānau. Let's get back into your beats. Here is Drake, Janice, STFU, here on My.

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0: Throwback there for you. Keith Sweat, Twisted, here on my, your home of the hottest hip-hop and R&B. On the way in the next 3 minutes, Whanau, got your backyard beats, L.A.B., your man Chris Brown, and of course, you can't go past Rihanna. So don't go anywhere. Make sure you lock in here on my.
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Jaquan Tipsy here on My, your home of the hottest hip hop and R&B. Welcome into your My Weekends team. If you're just locking in, you got your girl Maya holding down the fort. I want to talk some rugby league. First and foremost, go and watch the NRLW Warriors, who are currently playing right now on Sky Sport against the Parramatta Eels. Just do it. Go do it. Support women's sport. They make bigger and better tackles, and it's such a good game. Enough of my rant on that side of things. Let's talk about the Wires, because they did play the Bulldogs last night over at a course stadium in Sydney. I was watching this game at a country bar called Jolene's last night, and to tell you it was a hard watch is an understatement, eh? Unlucky boys, this loss now sees us go from second on the NRL ladder down to third. We are now 4 points away from leaders Penrith, and fourth and fifth place, the Sharks and the Dolphins are only 2 points away from us. Oh, another week next week, boys. Let's get back into your new music. Here is Lucky Day, Nowhere Fast on My.

Back with his first solo release since his last album, Algorithm, that was Lucky Day with Nowhere Fast. On My, your home of the hottest new music.

0: Just My Type, here on My, your home of the hottest hip-hop and R&B. On the way, whānau, I'm going to take you on a little bit of a journey in the next 3 minutes. I'm going to take you a journey into my first clubbing days back in the 2016s with Fetty Wap. We also have LMI, and then we're taking you back to the year 2005 with Savage and Akon. So don't go anywhere. Make sure you lock in here on My.
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0: The song's an actual banger, eh, man? Here on Mai, your home of the hottest hip-hop and R&B. Welcome into your Mai weekend, whānau, with your Maya. And my mates on the Mai home run, they've had a crack-up week this week. And on the show, they were able to get one of our mates, Ron, one of our listeners, Ron, onto the show, and it just shows you can never trust what Nate's going to say.
1: Ron, welcome to the show.
2: What's up, boys? How's it?
1: Yeah, good. What have you been up to today, Ronnie?
2: Nah, I was just dog-sitting.
1: Who's dog?
2: My missus' cousin.
1: What a lady.
3: You're a good man, babe.
1: Hey, go to work, man. Hey,
2: I work from home.
1: Oh, I see. Yeah, I know those ones. Any fans. Anyway, so Ron.
2: I can see your card details, mate.
0: Boy, I gotta give it to Ron, eh? That was a good comeback. You can't trust Nathan. Let's get back into your music. On the way, we've got UB40 and Doja Cat. But this is

0: Bronx remix. French Montana, Max B and Remy Ma here on my your home of the hottest hip-hop and R&B. Time for me to get up on out of here, whānau, but I'm leaving you in some really good hands. Your girl Lani will be taking over from 3 o'clock. On the way, she's going to give you a future, your backyard beats with Coterie, and throwing it back to the year 2000 with Nelly and City Spud. Ooh, some absolute trackers on the way. That has been me, Maya, for your Maya Weekends. I will see you next weekend, whānau. Keep safe. Have a great weekend, mahi. Ka kite.
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2: 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It don't even matter what time it is. Presidential roller, RM, wait. 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

Frank Ocean, Lost on My, your home of the hottest hip-hop and R&B. Tala for Lover, what's up everyone? You're hanging out with Lani for your My Weekends on your Sunday afternoon. I hope you've had a beautiful weekend so far. Hopefully no Sunday scaries. I know I'm good, okay? I'm doing my dry July. I'm waking up feeling good on a Sunday morning now. So 463 on the text line, let me know how you're spending your day. Bit of a gloomy one here in the 09, but hopefully it clears up for the week ahead. I mean, that's usually the case. It's terrible for the weekend, and then it clears up when it's time to go to work. Of course, typical Auckland. But you got me all the way up until 9 p.m. tonight. Let me know how you're spending your day. We're going to jump back into the beats. Here's Bryson Tiller. Drop the low on My.

0: Young and Lips, Miss Independent, on My, your home of the hottest hip-hop and R&B. You're hanging out with Lani for your My Weekend, and 8 minutes away, we've got our favorite duo, Kehlani and Usher, with some Shoulda Never. 660 is on the way, Juvenile and Soulja Slim with Slow Motion, but just 4 minutes away, we're throwing it back with some Dr. Dre, Snoop Dogg with Still Dre, so make sure you keep it locked on My.
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Throwback music, Juvenile, Soulja Slim of Slow Motion. Oh my, your home of the hottest hip-hop and R&B. And just after 4 o'clock, we've got you with some Chris Brown, T-Pain. But before we get into that, to finish off the hour, we've got Backyard Beats from Drex Project, Maoli, Ludacris, Nate Dogg is on the way. But first, we're getting into some Amma and Brent Faiyaz. This one is Need It Bad, on mine.

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Burner Boy, Last. On My, you're home with the hottest hip-hop and R&B. You're hanging out with Lani for your My Weekends, and if you're like me, you're tuning into the Glasgow 2026 Commonwealth Games. That is well underway. We have four medals on the table so far for little old Aotearoa. So we've got two silvers in the swimming, thanks to Erica Fairweather and Lewis Clairbert. Also got two bronzes, four on the table. That's not too bad, considering we have so many more events to come, the athletics, netball, cycling, other sports as well. So I can't wait to sit down and watch if you're like me as well. You just like supporting. You wouldn't go play the sport yourself, but love supporting, love the Commonwealth Games. Really, really exciting. Our Silver Ferns also took home the win over the host nation, Scotland, 74-44, which is a great game. They've got Jamaica tomorrow morning at 8 a.m. So make sure we're supporting our girls with that. And shout out to Grace Nweke, who hit 50 caps as well. How good. But 463, I want to know what event you're looking forward to on the Commonwealth Games. I think I'm looking forward to the athletics, for sure. That's like the most exciting. I'm pretty sure a lot of people are on the same page. But we're going to get back into the beats. Here's Corella with Not I on My.

0: 50 Cent, Leon Thomas, Fetty Wap. That's No One Told Us on My, your home of the hottest hip-hop and R&B. And don't go anywhere. Coming up, we've got music from Usher, Alicia Keys, Doja Cat in the mix. But first, just 4 minutes away, we've got Nijan Mystic taking us back with Nijan 101. So make sure you keep it locked on My. Let's go!
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Usher, Alicia Keys, My Boo, Omar, your home of the hottest hip-hop and R&B, taking us back to 2004. But 10 minutes away, we've got Dave Thames with Rain Dance in the mix. Before that, we've got Fat Joe, Ashanti, Daniel Caesar with her. But first, we are jumping straight back into some YG Mali. Here's Fire, Omar.

0: Dave Timms, Rain Dance on Maya, your home of the hottest hip-hop and R&B. And we're heading into the 5 o'clock hour. Just 3 minutes away, we are kicking things off with Wyclef Jean, Akon, Lil Wayne. Sun and Water are in the mix. Kehlani and Justin Timberlake with T.I., My Love. That is all 3 minutes away, so make sure you keep it locked on Maya.
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1: Mai. The hot

Justin Timberlake, T.I., My Love, On My, Your Home with the Hottest Hip Hop and R&B. That's taking us back to 2006 from his Future Sex Love Sounds album. And few of my favorite tracks to come out from that one, obviously this one.

When Beyonce hopped on this track, Chef's Kiss. We also had Summer Love. I can't wait to fall in love. Justin Timberlake, he just has those iconic tracks, and one of my other favorites, What Goes Around.

0: My boy Teeks on my home of the hottest hip hop and R&B. And my whano, if you want to help us shape the My Playlist, you can let us know what you want to hear more of, what you want to hear less of. You could be in to win $5,000 cash, My Music Lab's biggest prize of the year. 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But keep it locked, 3 minutes away. We've got T-Pain followed by Chris Brown, Drake and Rihanna. What a lineup. That is all 3 minutes away, so keep it locked on My.
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1814, Ja Rastafari. On my, your home of the hottest hip-hop in R&B. And we've got a few more songs to wrap up the hour. Jordan with Kehlani is on the way. Usher is in the mix. But first, we're getting into some Bossman D-Lo. With Megan Thee Stallion, here's Motion Party, the remix. On my.

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Hey, Omar, you're home of the hottest hip-hop and R&B. You're hanging out with Lani for your My Weekends, and I hope you are having a beautiful Sunday so far. No matter what you're doing, if you're doing some life admin, resetting for the week ahead, maybe you're still recovering from last night. No judgment at all. But if you're a bit like me and you've got a big to-do list, especially for the week coming up, I've got your details on how my Anchor Protein Plus are helping you put the pen to the paper and just get it absolutely done. And there's prizes involved, so keep it locked after the next four songs. But we're going to jump straight back into the beats. New music from Beyonce, his Morning Dew, Donk, on my.

0: 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Oh my, you're home with the hottest hip-hop and R&B. 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Woo! 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With Anchor Protein Plus, throughout the day, you can take on almost anything. I believe in you guys. But hey, keep it locked. 2 minutes away, we got 50 Cent, followed by Coterie and Rihanna. So make sure you keep it locked on Mike.
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kidding. 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And we've got a few more songs to wrap up the hour. Tims is on the way. Michael Jackson throwing it back with PYT. Also, Leon Thomas with Freddie Gibbs in the mix. But first, we are kicking things off with Ariana Grande. This is Hate That I Made You Love Me on my,

0: Tim's, what you need, slowing it down for your Sunday afternoon on my your home of the hottest hip-hop and R&B. 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

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I think I drive crazy. 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Straight off Kehlani's chart-topping self-titled album, this is

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Nelly, Just a Dream, on my, your home of the hottest hip-hop and R&B. You're hanging out with Lani for your My Weekend, and the Super Rugby Opiki final went down last night in Christchurch. Matatu versus Blues, and the 09 girls got it done. Three-peat, back-to-back-to-back. That is just so unreal to me. I love living my sporting journey through them. But shout out to all the girls on the pitch. That is some of the best women's rugby I've seen in a minute. Hopefully you were watching too if you weren't there in Christchurch. First of all, Christchurch, your stadium is so beautiful. I want to go down there and watch a game myself. The vibe looks amazing. But just the showcase of talent that went on in that final. I am in awe. I'm so proud of women's sport, especially after last night and what that final produced. It was amazing. And of course, who else than winger Kaylin Vahakolo to score the winning try. She is unreal. I wish I was fast like her, but shout out to the Blues girls, but also big up to the Matatu girls. It is not easy to go out there and do what you do, and I respect that, and I'm a big fan. But we're going to jump back into the beats. Here's Drake, Janice, SCFU.

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0: Shukaya, Hope, Omar, your home of the hottest hip-hop and R&B. And hey, 10 minutes away, Meek Mill, Nicki Minaj, Chris Brown is on way. Backyard Beats from Te Wehi. But just 3 minutes away, Keri Hilson, Kanye West, we're throwing it back with Knocks You Down. So make sure you keep it locked on my. Let's
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But before we get there, we've got Montel Jordan, Dochi, and right now we're getting into some blast. This is Just My Type. Oh my.

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Alicia Keys, You Don't Know My Name, taking us back to 2003 on My Home of the Hottest Hip Hop and R&B. And Tonga have made history for the Commonwealth Games, debuting in netball for the first time ever. Oh my gosh, that makes my heart so happy. Even though I'm a proud Samoan, I love seeing our Pacific nations on the big stage. The Tongan Tala earned their place by climbing into the world's top 12 rankings, marking a huge milestone for the nation and Pacific netball. 100%. But there is an absolute stitch up. Whoever is organizing the draws for these games, tell me why. It's their debut, and you put them against Australia Diamonds, their very first game in the Commonwealth Games. Like, come on, let them ease into it a little bit. But also, in the same breath, you know, their hardest challenge is out of the way. Australia is a tough team. We won't get into the score of what that game was, but also shout out to the Australia Diamonds and their socials team. They didn't put the score on their socials. So thank you for keeping it humble. Shout out to our Tongan Tala team across the ocean. And yeah, we're going to get back into the beats. Here's Stormzy, ODL, 24 hours.

0: 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I'm Maya, your home of the hottest hip-hop and R&B. In 10 minutes away, you're going to hear this beat drop.
1: Certified quality. Not the girl I'm needing to cry for every day without the
0: party. But before we get into that, we've got T-Pain, B.O.B., Sun and Water in the mix. And just 3 minutes away, we are kicking things off with Nelly Furtado, Timbaland, Promiscuous. So make sure you keep it locked on my. Let's go!
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Sean Paul, turning up your Sunday night with Baby Boy. On my, your home of the hottest hip-hop and R&B. And we've still got music on way to, before we wrap things up at 9 o'clock, we've got ART, Sammy J, French Montana is in the mix, SZA, Kendrick Lamar, the list goes on. And don't forget tomorrow, 6 a.m., the My Money Crew are back. If you want to catch up on their podcast before you listen to them live tomorrow, just text podcast to 463 and we'll send you a link. But we're going to jump back into the beats. Here's Young and Lips, Miss Independent, on my...

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0: A.R.T., Sammy J, Make Me Believe. That's Backyard Beats on My, your home of the hottest hip-hop and R&B. And that is a wrap for your My Weekends. Thank you for hanging out with all of us, my whānau, over the whole 2 days. You got the My Morning Crew back on air 6 a.m. tomorrow morning, so make sure you're locked in for that. Right now, DJ Severe is holding it down with the My Shared Party, and I will see you next time. Peace.
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0: So why do you love the bro Storm?
1: I don't think I've actually said this out loud, but Storm is great company. I love being around him. He's always good energy and he makes me smile.
0: Why do you, Nate, love the bro Nixon?
2: That's my ride or die, man. Even when you're wrong, he'll back you up nonetheless. And we'll go down together.
0: How about you, Dash? Why do you love the bro Randy?
3: You know, he knows how to have a good time, man. He laughs at anything and everything. So, you know, why don't you love him?
4: Aw, how sweet.
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0: 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The hottest hip-hop in R&B. Lay your head on
4: 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Home of throwbacks.
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0: 2 kilometers every day and ate a tomato and porridge, and that was it. That's when I could eat gluten. I went from 120 kilos to 62 kilos.
1: Don't say that proudly.
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0: Do you love the bro Storm?
1: I don't think I've actually said this out loud, but Storm is great company. I love being around him. 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
0: Why do you, Nate, love the bro Nixon?
2: That's my ride or die, man. Even when you're wrong, he'll back you up nonetheless. And we'll go down together.
0: How about you, Dash? Why do you love the bro Randy?
3: You know, he knows how to have a good time, man. 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So, you know, why don't you love him?
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3: Morning, I'm Glenn Stewart with the latest at 6. The Tauranga City Council can't confirm yet if a cordon around Mount Maunganui will be lifted today. A major slip came down on the weekend at the site of the original landslide that killed 6 people back in January. There's some caution over National's plan to up paid parental leave. The party would also allow parents to take up to 15 weeks of paid leave at the same time. Rachel McIntosh from the Council of Trade Unions.
4: They spend 3 years reducing the ability for working people to have decent lives, and then running up to an election, they dangle what looks like a carrot.
3: An expert is asking why New Zealand has been so slow to take up solar energy. Auckland Uni's Ralph Cooney says only about 4% of households have it installed, and he wants far more. Overseas in Germany, a massive manhunt has ended with a suspect being shot dead by police. They're believed to have driven into a crowd during a pride event in Berlin. And in France, officials are considering a total evacuation of the city of Bordeaux, with a massive wildfire creeping closer to the city. In sport, to the Commonwealth Games in Glasgow first, and a blow for our Kiwi team, Olympic high jump champ Hamish Kerr pulling out of the games due to burnout. Swimmer Erica Fairweather has 2 medals so far and races for a third in the 1500 metres freestyle final just after 8 this morning. In netball, our Silver Ferns take on Jamaica at 8. That should be a good one. And in motorsport with Magan Turbo's 80,000k tyre warranty.
5: Very, very good job. Thank you. That was so good.
3: That's Kiwi driver Liam Lawson, 8th at the Hungarian Grand Prix.
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12: Good morning.
13: Chari-tiwi.
12: Yeah, it is the My Morning Crew, Tegan, Storm and Nixon, but the stitch up from Vietnam this morning was the fact that we just found out yesterday while we're in the airport in Gizzy that Nixon will be not joining us for the week.
13: You know what's so funny about this though too, is the way he set it up, it sounded like he just booked it then and there because he was sick of us after spending 3 days with us. But he actually did book it ages ago. And I do actually remember he booked it because I've got like a long weekend in 2 weeks' time.
12: Oh.
13: So I think we both were like, oh, we'll book some August leave.
12: No one wanted to tell old Stormy Boy here?
13: No, I didn't know. And like, here's the thing. This is the difference between some people. Like, I think Aaron's the same. When you book and leave, you chuck it in everyone's calendar, like, hey, heads up, I'm away.
14: Yes, yeah.
13: And so I'm following suit from him. I've started doing that as well.
12: Okay.
13: When I'm away, I chuck it in everyone's calendar.
12: Okay.
13: Nixon doesn't do that.
12: Incredible.
14: Because Nixon even forgot himself.
13: Yeah, no, that's
14: it
13: the thing.
14: It wasn't like, until his wife Sarah was just like, hey, you've got the leave book for next week. And he was like, oh, shit. And then he messaged our boss. He's like, yep, it's all approved.
12: I had a week's leave booked in for this week, but I had adjusted it when I was doing the old day show. I was like, okay, got a week's leave. Let me move this so we can have a good running start to this new show that we put together.
13: This is the thing, and this is what me and Stor, we were talking about this morning.
12: Man,
13: him and I need to learn that people don't think about leave the way we do sometimes. Because even sick days, I'm like, oh, I can't really be sick today because I know Stormy's got this thing on, and I better not.
12: Better
13: and
12: tick it's like, these boxes.
13: Who cares? Just go. You could have had your leave this week. It could have just been Aaron and I this week.
12: Yeah. Another highlight show. But no, I want to be here with the Mai Whānau, man. I want to get my voice into their
13: when's your leave books then?
12: Well, I've moved it to the end of September.
13: Oh, you poor thing.
12: It's fine, man. That's all right. Hey, real quick, Miguel's sent his normal morning message for us, which I quite like. Morena MMC crew, how was the trip in Gizzy? Have a fantastic Monday and keep it up. 10 out of 10.
13: It was actually really good.
12: Yeah.
13: I wasn't sure. Like, I've never been to Gizzy, not at R&B time, so I wasn't sure what Gizzy would have in store for us, but we all had, I feel like we all really enjoyed ourselves.
12: Well, this is the question now that I ask, now that Nixon's not here. What'd you actually think of my town, Aaron? Go on. Okay, answer that quicker.
14: It was okay. It was okay. I enjoyed our time there. Gizzy doesn't have a lot going on for it outside of New Year's, but there are many endearing things about it. The community's great.
12: Okay, one. Okay.
13: I think we had the better experience because we went fishing. And so, like, for the Friday we were there, we were gone all day.
12: That's amazing.
13: And so I feel like we had the whole day filled, whereas you guys had to go, like, full time.
14: Exactly.
13: And
14: true.
13: I think that's harder.
12: Yeah. The shout outs again to the Classics team, Laura, Chris, and everyone that brought us down to Gizzy to be a part of it.
13: It was
12: the Classics
13: awesome.
12: Taking on Poverty Bay. Poverty Bay is kind of setting themselves up for a big, big year in the Heartland Championship as well. Coming up next, got your 6 at 6. What is our kaupapa for today, Aaron?
9: What's the theme?
14: To kaupapa Otera is gold card, because later on we're going to be talking about why Storm and Nixon need to go to retirement village.
13: Okay.
14: So artists that are ready for the gold card.
13: Sounds good.
12: Alrighty, we'll get into that after TI. This is Whatever You Like to kick off the show. 603 Morena.

0: Will found out yesterday at the airport that he's got the week off.
1: He's got leave, and that's okay.
0: All right.
1: He's allowed to have leave.
0: I'm gonna be
1: we just forgot about it.
0: That's fine. Anyway, it's time for...
2: This is Sexy at Six.
3: Let's get it on.
1: All right, Estefano, Sexy at Six for your first day of the week. It is a Monday, and we have a theme. And Ezra, what is that theme today?
4: Te Kaupapa o Tera is gold card, artists that are ready for the gold card.
1: Oh. All right, and obviously because we are a man down today, we will have Aaron playing along with us. What Yay. Is this version of the Mind Morning Crew called, do we think?
4: We need a new name. This is a new version, isn't it?
1: Yeah, so every time there's someone's away, we have a name for that version of the My Morning Crew. There's the My Mystery Meat Pack, there's the Powerpuff Girls, there's the Continental Breakfast.
0: I think I had to do this when Nixon was away when I was filling in a couple of months ago.
1: Yeah.
0: And I did call it the Reverse Oreo.
1: Oh, yeah. Oh, no.
0: Oh, no. It is an Oreo. It's an Oreo.
4: It's an Oreo. True.
0: The My Morning Oreo. Yeah.
4: My other option was going to be the Endeavour, because I'm a captain.
0: No.
1: Okay, well, that is our theme today, Gold Card. We're all going to put up a song today. If you want to vote for any of these tracks, you know what to do. Come through, give us a call on 0800-WIN-MY. That is Why Am I on 0800-946-624. The first song with three votes on the phone line is going to be played next.
4: I'll kick things off. So this guy's been in the news a little bit lately. He was at the Football World Cup. I don't know why he was there. Was he performing? Do you guys remember off the top of your head?
1: I don't know who you're talking about yet.
4: Okay, well, it was Robbie Williams. He needs to get his gold card, along with Kylie Minogue. I've gone with Kid.
1: I think he was
4: he was doing an interview at the World Cup, and when he was talking, something flew out his mouth onto the microphone.
0: Everyone
4: thought it was something naughty, but turns out it was just breath mints.
1: Yeah, breath mints. What was your other theory?
0: Tonsil stone?
4: Tonsil stone, yeah.
1: Which is so gross. If it was that.
0: You can't help having tonsil stones, right?
1: Have you had a tonsil stone before? I've never had one.
0: Maybe.
1: I didn't know they were a thing.
4: They suck.
1: Anyways, that's option number one this morning.
0: You go.
1: Option number two for you today, when I'm thinking of people who probably already have their gold card, it's Stevie Wonder. This one is, what song did I go with again? Superstition. There you go. Superstition. Couldn't remember which one I went for. Writing down the wall. It's all a little funky today for you, Mano Moore.
0: Stevie Wonder feels like a cheat code when it comes to Sexy at Six, so that could be a potential winner.
1: Maybe.
0: I'll kick things off last. I feel like this guy was the heartthrob of like the late 90s, the early 2000s, and nowadays I don't think he's that guy that what he used to be, but irrespective, I still think he has undeniable bangers. So we're going with Enrique Iglesias.
1: Oh.
0: Bailamos!

0: hoping you were going to go with
1: Baby, I Like It.
2: Nah, I didn't want to do that today. I wanted to get a little bit ethnic.
1: Okay, and these are your three. All right then, Stormy. Those are your three options this morning for Sexy at 6. Come through, give us a call. 0800 Where My. That is 0800 946 624. First song with three votes on the phone line is going to be played next. We usually go to Ruben first.
2: Oh, actually, okay. Well, let me stop this song and let me catch up with Ruben. Rupeni, good morning. How you doing, buddy?
1: Rupeni.
3: Morena.
1: Morena. Out of 10, how are you feeling today, my friend?
3: Oh, you know, Deeps,
1: Hundy on a Monday. Hundy on a Monday. Now tell us, what song would you like to vote for? Hi. You didn't have to give us all of that. Sweet as, we'll chuck that vote on the board for you. So one vote for Superstition, and we need three votes in order to be playing one of those songs out next. So give us a call. 0800 with my. That's 0800 946 624.
2: Alrighty, back into Kehlani and Usher. This is Should or Never here on the My Morning Crew. Tegan Nixon and Storm. It's my

0: 13, Kehlani and Usher. That one I should have never heard on the My Morning Crew. Tegan, Storm and Nixon.
1: Kia ora.
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3: Let's get on.
1: All right, Ete whanau, sexy at 6 for a Monday morning this morning. The theme today is gold card. Some artists we think either have their gold card already or probably on the way. Probably on the way. If you want to vote for any of the tracks we have put up for the buffet this morning, what you can do is give us a call, 0800-WIN-MY. It's 0800-946-624. The first song with 3 votes in the phone lines, it's going to be played out next.
0: Hey, real quick, before we play out the songs that you guys have already selected, what does a gold card get you? I just know it goes to old people.
1: You can get, I'm pretty sure you can get like free buses or cheap buses.
4: Yeah, they get free public transport, I'm pretty sure. You get a discount on fuel at some places.
1: Uh-huh.
4: You get like
1: it's pretty lit,
4: discount
1: man.
4: At like, I think the zoo probably has like gold card prices.
1: Yeah, because you know how there's always different prices? There's like child, student, adult, gold
0: and
1: card.
0: And then gold. Oh.
1: Yeah.
0: How old you got to be to get a gold card?
1: 65.
0: Oh,
1: I'm sure.
4: Yep,
1: is it? Yep, 65.
0: Oh, so far away. All right, let's look at what's on the buffet this morning for your 6 at 6. Aaron came through with Robbie Williams, Kylie Minogue with Kids. Teagues gave us a little bit of Uncle Stevie Wonder, Superstition.
5: There is superstition.
1: Hell yeah.
0: Hell yeah. And I came through with the Skucks Deluxe, Enrique Iglesias with Bailamo. Nelly, good morning. First time calling. Welcome to the show.
1: Hello, Nelly.
6: Hi.
0: Hi.
1: We always ask first out of 10, how
6: I'm
1: are you
6: good,
1: feeling?
6: How are you?
1: Oh, we're very good.
6: I'm very excited. I've tried to call a few times and this is my first time.
1: So. Oh, okay. Well, nice to have you. Nice to have you. What song would you like to vote for today?
6: Enrique Iglesias, please.
1: Okay, sweet. We'll chuck that vote on the board for you. Thank you very much for coming through.
0: All the way to Tamaki Makaurau. Brother Mac, morena.
1: Oh, g'day, Mac.
7: Morena, Alex.
1: Morena, out of 10. Out of 10, how you feeling?
7: I want to go for option 3.
0: Let's go with option 3.
1: Option 3,
0: that was me.
1: Nice. We'll chuck that vote on the board for you. That's 2 for Stormy, 1 for me. Now we are going to Manu from Greyland. G'day, Manu.
0: Manu.
8: Hello.
1: Hello.
0: Hello.
1: Out of 10, how are
0: Hello.
1: You feeling?
8: 50-50.
1: Okay, sweet.
0: Okay.
1: And what song would you like to vote for?
8: I'll go for yours.
1: Thank you very much. Okay, well, that looks like it's even Stevens for myself and Stormy today. We might need one more vote to be the decider. 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Hurry up with it. Kia tere.
0: Don't take your time.
1: No, please don't take your time.
0: The general consensus, the general rule is we can't move on until we get a caller. I will just take Michael Hart. Morena, Michael, welcome to the show.
1: G'day, Mike.
9: Morena.
1: Morena. Out of 10, how are you feeling?
9: Good. 10 out of 10.
0: 10 out of 10.
1: Awesome.
0: Love it.
1: And what song would you like to vote for?
9: I'll go for you, Chick.
1: Oh, thank you very much. I've gone and done it.
0: Thank you, Michael. You've gone and done it, Teagues. The winning All song, right. I just played a little hook, yep. Just the way that Nixon likes to do it.
1: All right. My final, your 6 at 6 winning track for a Monday morning this morning. It is Stevie Wonder. It's Superstition. You're on mine.

0: That is the winning 686 song this morning. By way of Teeks, Stevie Wonder, Superstition, here on the My Morning Crew, Tegan Storm and Nixon. Real quick, just got a text in from Hemi this morning. Goes, Morena whanau, mean mahi on the couch, judge mahi. Mean mahi on the touch, judge mahi on Saturday. Mm-hmm. I was getting a bit tired watching Nixon run around on the sideline. What was your job, Teeks? Missed you.
1: Vibes, just on the sideline. No, I did some social videos and stuff, but yep. Te whanau, don't worry about me. Also, you don't want me commentating. You'd get frustrated if I was commentating.
0: Would you lose track of the players that you'd have to be, like, naming?
1: Well, I don't even know the rules.
0: Guy in red, guy in black.
1: Yeah, that fella.
0: That black team scored.
1: That fella scored.
0: Crazy.
1: Headlines. Checking out some of your top stories from over the last 24 hours. Now, obviously, this was massive news over the weekend where LeBron James was heading to because he was leaving the Lakers?
0: Yeah, nice,
1: yeah, okay,
0: nice.
1: Great. Awesome. So he has gone from one of the NBA's highest paid athletes to the lowest this year.
0: I saw that.
1: So he has, he was obviously one of the highest paid players, and he accepted a veteran minimum contract worth $8 million US dollars over 2 years with the Philadelphia 76ers. So after earning more than $581 million in NBA salaries across his career, that's USD, the move represents the biggest pay cut in league history, with LeBron choosing a title shot over a bigger payday.
0: Ooh.
1: Interesting. So the deal gives Philadelphia more salary cap flexibility as LeBron chases what would be his fifth NBA championship and what he says is the final chapter of his career. I rate that. Well, the thing is he's kind of gone, I reckon he's sat there and gone, look, I don't need the money at this point. I've got the money.
0: Yeah.
1: Let's just, you know, he's probably making money from plenty of other things at the minute.
0: There was a guy that's in his team, I think, and his name is actually LeBron.
1: Okay.
0: Not so that there's a guy that's playing on him that's a rookie who was, I think he might have been like the third or 13th pick somewhere around there. He's making more than LeBron James. So the
1: that's
0: guy
1: crazy,
0: that has just entered the league making more money than LeBron. Also, I would also get like a little bit embarrassed that like people know how much I'm making.
1: Yeah, that's because in New Zealand we don't do much.
0: So we don't tell people about it?
1: No, we feel embarrassed. So, okay, and also that guy, Jaylen Brown.
0: Yes.
1: He was in the, is it Celtics?
0: Yes,
1: is
0: that nice.
1: And he's gone to the 76ers too.
0: He's joined the
1: 76ers. So now we've got Jaylen Brown and LeBron James. Am I right?
0: Do you have a NBA team that you, or at least a player that you would follow?
1: Devin Booker's nice looking. But that's about it. But even then, I don't even know what team he plays for.
0: He plays for Phoenix Suns.
1: Phoenix Suns.
0: Yeah.
1: Yep.
0: They got a nice looking jersey if we wanted to choose them.
1: How else do I think's cool? I don't know. I like the culture of it. But
0: what about Wembanyama? Do you know who Wembanyama is?
1: Giannis.
0: Giannis Antetokounmpo.
1: Antetokounmpo.
0: Yep. He's gone to the Miami Heat now.
1: Oh, yeah.
0: So that could be a little bit of you.
1: Yeah, so NBA knowledge, very minimal.
0: Crazy.
1: I follow a little bit of it in the sense of pop culture.
0: Yeah.
1: Not sport culture.
0: Oh, were you all over the stuff with, Karl Anthony Towns' partner, what's her name? Jordan, the girl that...
1: Yeah.
0: And Jordan, the purple handbag? Did you know all
1: Jordan
0: about
1: Woods.
0: That?
1: Jordan Woods, yeah. And her handbag.
0: Yeah.
1: And how, because the handbags got banned.
0: Yes.
1: But her handbag was like the winning handbag.
0: The game that it wasn't at was the game that the Knicks lost.
1: So there you go. So it was a lucky handbag.
0: Mm-hmm.
1: And her and Kylie Jenner, they were best friends growing up. They had a falling out. It's an historic moment in pop culture. They have rekindled, which is awesome because at the time, Timothy Chalamet, who is Kylie Jenner's mans, is the one of the biggest Knicks fans of all time.
0: Yes.
1: And he's courtside at like every single game, and which is, I'm like, great. Like, look at them rekindling their friendship over there.
0: Read my face here, by the way. There is a certain wag for the All Blacks who's trying to make the handbag a thing.
1: Oh, really? Oh, okay.
0: Yeah.
1: Don't mouth it like that. Someone might hear that.
0: Okay.
1: But anyways, guys, hey, that's all for your headlines, and that's Cheers to MJ Home. For warm, healthy, quality long-term rentals, you can check out MJ Home.
0: Coming up after the break, Glenn's going to give us the latest from new news and sports. Plus, we'll also be doing If You Don't Know, Now You Know. After the break, you're mine.
2: So why do you love the bro Storm?
3: I don't think I've actually said this out loud, but Storm is great company. I love being around him. He's always good energy and he makes me smile.
2: Why do you, Nate, love the bro Nixon?
4: That's my ride or die, man. Even when
3: when you're wrong. He'll back you up nonetheless. And we'll go down together.
2: How about you, Dash? Why do you love the bro, Randy?
4: You know, he knows how to have a good time, man. He laughs at anything and everything. So, you know, why don't you love him?
5: Aw, oh, how sweet.
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12: Glenn here at 6:30. Overseas first. Police in Germany have shot and killed a terror suspect wanted over an attack on a Pride event in Berlin. The suspect had been on the run after driving a van into a crowd that left one person dead. Back here, a cordon is still up around Mount Maunganui after a new slip on the weekend in the same area as the landslide that killed six back in January. The Auckland Council believes its ban on late-night alcohol sales is helping reduce crime. A 9pm curfew for bottle stores and supermarkets was rolled out in 2024. And Christchurch's Catholic community is ready to rebuild its new cathedral, an $80 million budget confirmed for the Cathedral of the Blessed Sacrament. And in sport, our New Zealand men are through to the next round of the 3x3 basketball at the Commonwealth Games in Glasgow. One loss and four wins. Big morning in the pool, a couple of semis and three swimmers in the women's 1500 metres freestyle final just after 8.
13: You've joined the crew.
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15: Thanks to Pizza Hut.
16: Tamaria, welcome along to the show, the My Morning Crew with Tegan Storm and Nixon. No Nixon with us this week. He managed to get a week off. Lucky bugger. I just wanted to give you guys a bit of an update on the old Commonwealth Games as well.
17: You're sad. You're sad because you had a week off this week and he moved it. He moved it, trying to be a good guy.
16: I'll move over from after 7 o'clock.
17: But tell us about the Commonwealth Games.
16: We've got four medals at the moment.
17: Yeah.
16: Two silvers, a silver to Erica Fairweather and a silver to Lewis Klebert, both in the swimming. And then two bronze, Erica Fairweather and Hazel Owehand.
17: Nice.
16: By the way, 4 medals so far. It's not too bad.
17: Also, just a notable one. Obviously, we love our girl Zoe Hopps, who is our fastest Māori.
16: Okay.
17: And she is, I was wondering when she would be sprinting. So she automatically qualified for the semi-final.
16: Oh.
17: And the semi-final for the 100 metre sprint is about 6:30 a.m. on Wednesday.
16: Okay.
17: And then the final will be about 8:40 p.m. on Wednesday. So both on the same day, but one in the morning, one at night.
16: Okay, great.
17: So we'll be able to hopefully see her 100 metre semi.
16: I reckon it gold. I reckon she might get a gold.
17: I hope so. I can't remember what other countries are in the Commonwealth and who she's up against. So I think Zoe is... How many lanes are on the track? There's 8 lanes.
16: 8 lanes.
17: So I think Zoe sits at like worldwide is sitting at that sort of 9-10 spot. So she's trying to... That's worldwide.
16: Uh-huh.
17: So that's where she kind of sits or is competing at. So, but yeah, comparatively to the Commonwealth countries, I'm not really sure where she sits there. So I'm very excited.
16: Samoa, isn't it?
17: Samoa. Yeah. Oh, yes, they are too. They are too. There you go.
16: That'll be a good race. All right, it's now time just for the warm-up question for if you don't know. Now you know. Aaron, you quizmaster today?
15: I'm quizmaster today.
16: Okay, I will do the little ramble for you in the next one.
15: Yeah, who does it?
17: It'll be a team effort.
15: Team effort. Okay, we'll do it all together.
16: Find out next.
15: But for now, your practice question.
16: All right.
15: New pet insurance data has revealed that Labradors, Golden Retrievers, and Ragdoll cats are among the top breeds driving the most veterinary claims in Aotearoa.
16: All right.
17: Okay.
15: Your question is: what breed of dog is Snoopy?
17: Tiggy. A beagle.
15: Correct.
17: Okay,
15: well done. Full quiz up next.
16: It's only a warm-up question, though, so don't go anywhere, whānau. We're going to see who the real champion is for your Monday coming up in the next 3.5. Here's Tawihi off the album I'm Home. The song's called Damn. Here I'm Home.

0: 6:35 for your Monday morning. It is my morning crew, Tegan Storm and Nixon. No Nixon with us today because he managed to get the week off. I'm not salty at all about it, but right now let's get into it. You're six here. It's not six.
1: No, it's not. It's if you don't know, now you know.
2: And if you don't know, now you know.
3: Listen to me now.
0: All right, we do a little bit of a quiz to wake you up in the morning. Some of the top headlines over the last 24 hours. The questions, we normally do a little bit of a pre-ramble, but I think I'm still kind of learning it. Okay. So for now, Teeks, can
1: these
0: I put that on you?
1: All cheers to producer Aaron, producer Aaron, producer Kanuka, producer Alunga, producer my brother, producer, this is where I get stuck, producer Bad Boy Alan.
0: Yes, nice.
1: Malo Alunga!
4: Malo! I think you got them all. Well done.
0: Well done, too.
4: I wrote them down for myself just in case, and okay. I was like ticking them off as you went.
1: Oh, so. He was going,
0: Malo! All right.
4: Okay, guys, your first headline. Sydney Sweeney has been spotted in Queenstown, taking in everything from bungee jumping and canyon swinging to jet boating and helicopter rides.
1: Wow.
4: Is that why you went to Queenstown the other week?
1: Trying to find a Sweeney in the midst, you know?
0: Saw the Remarkables, though. That's all that matters.
4: Yes. Very nice. Your question is, what is the most populated city in Australia?
1: Sydney.
4: What is Sydney?
0: Oh, my God.
4: Yes, well done. 5.6 million. Very close to Melbourne, 5.4.
0: The Damn. Whole population of New Zealand is in Sydney?
4: Crazy. Yeah, that's wild, eh?
1: Damn.
4: Damn, very small. Your next headline, a Wellington cat survived a cross-city journey, stuck inside an Uber's engine bay after its owner tracked it down and called in a mechanic to pull it out. Poor little kitty.
1: Oh my God.
4: Yeah, what if that's you got so surcharged? Your question is, which country inspired Uber's inception?
0: Storm. Sweden.
4: No, it is not Sweden.
1: Is he close?
4: He's kind of close, yeah.
1: Tegan, the Netherlands.
4: No.
1: Okay.
4: I think you're getting closer, if my geography knowledge is correct.
0: Storm. Norway.
4: No.
1: Tegan, Germany.
4: No.
0: Uber, what is that? That's a, that feels, Denmark.
4: No.
1: Sweden.
4: No. Did you say Sweden already?
0: No.
1: Oh, I thought you said Switzerland, my bad.
0: That's right, did I?
1: Just say a country.
0: Okay. Croatia.
4: No.
1: Poland.
4: No. Great bakery food.
0: Storm. Denmark.
4: No.
1: Tegan. France.
4: Oui, oui, it is France.
1: Oui, oui. Oui, take the Uber.
4: It was inspired when they were in Paddy. They were trying to hail a cab, but they couldn't in the snow. So they were like, oh, we need an app for this.
0: So they said Uber.
4: Yeah, and they started it. And the first place they started it was in San Fran. In the States.
0: Tegan,
1: yes.
0: Are you going to gamble it or are you going to be boring and just take it?
1: Okay, just to be fun for a Monday, a fun day, I'll gamble it.
4: Whoa! Look at you.
0: I'm proud of you, man.
4: Okay, your final headline. Sweden is ditching screens and tablets in classrooms, officially pivoting back to traditional physical books and handwriting to help reverse a decline in reading skills.
1: Mean.
4: That's quite good, yeah. Your question is, what is the name for the art of decorative handwriting and lettering?
1: Tegan.
4: Storm.
0: Calligraphy?
4: It is calligraphy, correct, and you take the win. Steal it off Teagues.
1: I knew it too!
0: Yeah, but look, how much fun did you have?
1: There was a bit of fun. There was a bit of jeopardy. Yeah, I enjoyed that.
0: All righty, guys, that was your If You Don't Know, Now You Know. Coming up next, we like to do this at around about 6:40 every morning. That rank! This morning we're ranking beans. I'll tell you why coming up after Ariana Grande, Mac Miller, The Way, it's my fam.
5: What we gotta do right here is go back.

0: things. It's a little segment we called That's Rank. And today the category on the board is beans.
1: Okay.
0: So that's ranked. This is where all the numbers are made up and the interpretation is entirely up to you. I'll give you five and you can chime in on the text 463. We get Tegan and Aaron involved. Yesterday we were at the breakfast spot in Waikanae down in Gizzy, and Nixon has been obsessed with like bean burritos lately.
1: Yeah, like, and apparently like bean wraps.
0: Aaron, what were you guys having? Black bean wraps and
2: yeah, it was a black bean wrap in the Kauri Lounge. Yeah, he demolished heaps of them.
3: That's so random because we don't often see them eat.
2: No, you don't.
0: No.
2: They were, to be fair, quite plain, so it does make sense.
0: Even out of the Kauri Lounge?
3: No,
2: even
3: sauce.
2: Out of the Kauri Lounge.
3: No sauce. Yeah.
0: Wouldn't know, we weren't there. So let's rank some beans for us today. I'll count you down from 5 to 1 and then we'll catch you in next. Here we go. Coming in at number five, magic beans. Jack and the Beanstalk.
1: Oh, okay, magic beans.
0: Put the beans in the ground, grew up, then you can get some golden eggs, which is something that we spoke about last week. Number four, standard baked beans.
1: Okay.
0: However you want to have it. On toast, by itself.
2: Yep.
0: You can choose the brand. I'm a oat girly myself. I imagine Waddies would be big for other people around here.
1: Yeah. I'm probably a Waddies girly too.
2: Waddies as well.
0: Yeah. Number three, beanbags.
1: Beanbags, okay.
2: Love a beanbag. We used a couple over the weekend too.
0: Yes, we did.
2: Yeah.
0: And we also used some on the boat where we caught fish.
1: Yes.
0: And that was an enjoyable boat ride. Number two, bean babies.
1: Bean babies? Like Beanie Babies?
0: Oh, Beanie Babies. The
1: Beanie Babies.
0: Collectible smelly things? Did they smell?
1: No, they were titties.
0: Well, those things?
2: There were ones that smelled. Maybe we're thinking of two different things.
1: Okay.
0: Lastly.
1: Pop Off King.
0: I had to put him in here. None other than our good friend, the Mr. Bean.
1: Mr. Bean?
2: Yeah.
1: He deserves a spot on the list. I'm not a...
0: You don't think he's number one?
1: No. He deserves it.
0: Uh-huh.
1: I don't personally like Mr. Bean. Hello.
4: Oh, hello, Teddy.
2: That's good.
4: Teddy.
1: Okay, so we've got some that have come through in the text machine.
0: Yeah.
1: Jack and the Beanstalk.
0: Yep.
1: Honourable mention. Another one. Been there, done that.
0: Great.
1: We were talking about yesterday. Mighty Beans, the little toys that roll around on their own.
0: That's what I was trying to think of.
1: Mm-hmm.
0: Oh, can I just bring this one up?
1: What?
0: Kobe Bean Bryant. Bean was his middle name.
1: Really?
0: Nickname, yeah. Kobe Bean Bryant.
1: Moi mai ra.
0: Mr. Beast of the Great.
1: Mm-hmm. We've got refried beans.
2: Okay. Oh, fava beans. That's the one that Hannibal Lecter cooked up someone's liver with.
1: Oh. Honestly.
0: Niche.
1: A black bean. A black bean goes well.
0: Butter
1: bean, the fighter. Jelly beans. Okay.
0: Jelly beans.
1: I've got, what about from the Hot Rod movie with Andy Samberg? Cool beans.
2: Oh, yeah. Niche.
1: Or.
0: I have no idea what that is, I'll be honest.
1: What?
2: That's definitely a U movie you need to watch.
1: Really?
2: You need to watch
1: that movie, you'd really, really enjoy it. And another one for me. What could have been?
0: Oh my gosh.
2: That's good. Ben Lummis?
0: Bean Lummis?
1: Bean Lummis?
2: No, has been.
0: Oh.
1: Oh, man.
0: He's just trying to live his life.
2: He's the first one that came to mind, I don't know.
0: Birdie Bots, Rona, every flavour beans.
1: Oh, yeah.
0: Harry Potter.
1: Rona said, how you been?
0: Oh.
1: Okay. Also, Tony said, flicking the beans.
0: Oh, okay.
1: I'm surprised none of us suggested that.
0: That was Aaron's 5, 4, 3, 2, and 1. All of us was flicking the bean.
2: Yeah.
0: All right, thank you very much, Fano. That is That's Rank. Coming up after the break, Teeks.
1: And we got to talk about how, obviously, like, it's not like it's the first time I've had to hang out with Stormy a lot, but Stormy is the mate that I feel like would accept me for all my flaws. But I've realised after having his first experience with me being a bit deaf, I've realised that he's not that mate.
0: Okay.
1: He's not that mate. He's not a good mate.
0: All right, we'll do more coming up in the next 3.5 minutes after the break. Here on
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2: Mōrena, it's gone 6:51 here on your Monday morning with My Morning Crew, Tegan, Storm and Nixon. No Nixon with us, going to be back next Monday. I just want to make a shout out to the bro, T-Hammer Johnson. You may see him on TikTok. He does the Fiji. Just want to say shout out to the bro because he brought us some donuts on Saturday when we were at the rugby down in Gizzy.
3: This is a great lead in actually, because I obviously didn't take my hearing aids down to the work trip because I didn't think I'd need them really. Okay. I was wrong. I was caught in a few moments where I did probably need them. Mm-hmm. And, you know, with a friend like Stormy, I thought he would have been like, oh, you're good, or help you out in those moments where you need it. And no, he didn't. He laughed in my face.
2: I had no backs on you for that one, Tex. No, but I'm going to let you try and defend yourself.
3: True.
2: And then I'll try and defend myself afterwards.
3: Okay.
2: Here's Young & Lips, Miss Independent, 6:51 here, the My Morning Crew, Tegan, Nixon, and Storm. Whatever order that's

0: Tegan Storm and Nixon. Nixon's going to be back with us next Monday, but Tegs, I suppose at the end of this, I may have to apologise for my lack of backs that I had down in Gizzy.
1: Here's the thing, whanau, is I don't take my hearing aids on the work trip. I don't often take them with me. They're expensive. And I'm always scared I'm going to lose them. So I always kind of assess the situation and go, will I need them? I should probably wear them all the time, to be fair, but I was like, nah, I'll be right. Anyways, we're flying down to Gizzy. We're at the domestic airport. It's just myself and Stormy before Eads arrives, and we're ordering some Subway. Now, just so you know, just a piece of lore around Storm's whanau, his sister's deaf, by the way, and that's okay for me to say that.
0: Yes.
1: Yep, and so I always thought, you know, if there's ever going to be a guy that just understands where I'm at or is ready to help me out whenever I need it, that's going to be my guy. No, whanau, I'm ordering Subway, and there was about three different times I didn't hear what the server said, and he just laughed at me, guys. He just laughed at me while I'm deaf and just sitting there and I'm needing a hand. You heard what she said. She was asking me if I wanted it toasted or something.
0: Sorry, you were staring at her. You were staring at her.
1: I'm like, I didn't hear it.
0: Tegan, answer her.
1: It's quite loud in the airport. I didn't know what was going on. And this guy just laughed in my face. But there was a few times I actually think. And also, you were speaking about Tihima, right?
0: Yeah.
1: Fiji. He came up to, he found me with the donuts and was like, hey sis, like, would love to give you those donuts. I was like, awesome. Thank you so much. And he was saying to me, I'm going to say Fiji, and you say Yeji. And I was like, Fiji? I was like, yeah, all good. So he goes, Fiji. And then I go, Yeji. Guys, I go on bloody TikTok later, and his name's Fiji, not Fiji. I was like, oh, I'm done with it. But you know what? If you thought Stormy was the nice guy and was going to be your mate and have your back in situations, he's not.
0: No, Aaron, this is the thing, is that at each station at Subway, because you go and select your bread, then your meat, then you do the salads and the salt.
2: Yes.
0: Each station was... Sorry, what? Go again?
2: Oh my God, every step.
0: Every
2: there's
0: step.
2: A lot of steps to get to the end.
1: And you know what's crazy though, whanau? It's like, it's not like it's my first time at Subway. I know each step.
0: You know each step.
2: You don't even
0: step.
2: Have to listen to them, Tiggs. No. You can just say whatever you want.
1: I know the order. I almost need to go in and be like, 6-inch Italian herbs, meatballs please.
0: Oh,
1: yes, cheese, aged cheddar, and yes, please, toasted.
0: Just get it all.
1: So then there's just no questions. And then as soon as it gets to the salads, lettuce please and jalapenos, done. Cool.
0: Well, so respectfully, I will, you know, have you back from now on, but I will say that I am also the guy who initiated a game with our cousins. Well, I don't know if I told you guys the story, but because my sister's so hard of hearing, we would see how close we can get to her with the vacuum before she would turn her out.
2: And who was the best at it?
0: We all lost. I will say we got a lot closer than we thought we were going to get.
1: Oh, you're so mean.
0: I know. I've learned my lesson now. I got your back, man.
1: Oh, you know what the worst thing is? Anyone who's hard of hearing out there, you'll know what this is like. Yeah. When people have obviously tried to get your attention and you don't know. And by the time you're like, oh, sorry, what was that? And they go, and they do these one.
0: I'm like,
1: oh my God, I couldn't hear. Give me a break, man. Yeah, I've had people sitting there. I remember one time I was at like a hairdresser and someone was trying to talk to me and I kept saying like, I can't hear you, because a hairdryer's in my ear. I was like, I can't hear you. Sorry, I'm not wearing my hearing aids.
2: My barber does the same thing when he's like fading the side of my head.
1: Yeah.
2: He'll be asking me questions and the shaver's right next to your ear and I'm like, yep.
1: Yep.
2: Yeah.
1: How are you?
2: Sure. Yeah.
1: Yes. How are you? You said yes, please.
2: Yeah. And then they pause, and you're like, "Oh, you asked me a question." Oh no.
1: Yeah. I had someone literally say, "I said I can't hear you. I don't have my hearing aids on," and they rolled their eyes. And I was like,
0: "You
1: bye." Bye. Anyways, stink friends. How about you?
0: Yeah, well, not me, man. Coming up at around about, guys, coming up at just before 9 o'clock, we're going to be catching up with, apprehensive to say it, but the championship coach of the New South Wales Blues, Laurie Daly, is going to be joining us just before 9 o'clock. Coming up after the break, though, we're going to let you know how you can win yourself some money, or just by reading the music that we play. It's my favorite.
1: Pretty easy.
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21: Morning, Glenn here with the latest at 7. It's not clear yet when a new cordon around Mount Maunganui will be lifted. Another major slip came down on the weekend at the site of the original landslide that killed six in January. Recovery manager Charlie Rahiri says it's a major setback.
22: The volume of earth that's moved is significant, not quite as much, we're told, as the January 22nd event, but very close.
21: An expert in solar thinks people can reap serious rewards if they make the switch. Only about 4% of Kiwi households have it installed. Auckland Uni's Ralph Cooney.
23: It reduces your power bills, but also, you know, if you're selling a home, having a solar system on board adds value.
21: National wants to grow hunting and fishing tourism here if re-elected. A spokesperson saying overseas visitors bring valuable benefits to the country. Overseas in Germany, the suspect behind an attack on a Pride event in Berlin that left a person dead has been shot and killed by police. And pop star Katy Perry has slammed the Trump administration for using one of her songs without approval. A TikTok video shows US strikes on Iran with her track Firework playing in the background. And sport, a winning Commonwealth Games debut for Waikato boxer Greer Hall, the 20-year-old from Waikato reaching the quarters of the women's 54kg division. Four wins from five matches has put our men's 3x3 basketball side into the next round. The big action this morning, our Silver Ferns face the Jamaican netballers at 8, and just after that, Erica Fairweather is one of three swimmers in the women's 1500 metres final.

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0: Thanks to Pizza Hut.
2: Morning and welcome along to the show. No Nixon on the show today. He's going to be back with us next Monday.
3: Yes, it'll just be Stormy and I and Aaron this week. So please come hang out.
2: Please.
3: We need to fill out the show. But here's a reason maybe why you want to get amongst. Because our music lab, yes, the place in which you get to vote for songs you like and songs you don't like, they have the biggest prize of the year up for grabs. We have $5,000 cash. So all you got to do is let us know what you want to hear more of, what you want to hear called off. Your say helps us shape what the My Playlist sounds like. And if you want that link in order to do that now, just text music to 463 or you can hit up my.rover.nz. $5,000 cash could be all yours.
2: I just want to make a shout out as well. We got this text came through. It says, can I please do a shout out for my niece, Lexi Finn, who just placed second at the CrossFit Games in San Jose for New Zealand in the teen division. She's worked so hard. And we're also proud of her. She's a beast. Please, so proud of her. Congratulations, Lexi.
3: That's amazing. CrossFit is hard stuff, man.
2: Yeah.
3: It is hard stuff.
2: Thank
3: so well done, Lexi. Well done.
2: One thing I won't be able to do is CrossFit. I'll tell you why coming up after Sun and Water. It's

0: Beat Sun and Water with Saw 708 here on the My Morning Crew with Tegan, Storm and Nixon. He's going to be back with us next Monday. Managed to get a whole week off, the luggy bugger.
1: Bastard.
0: Which he's managed to avoid. This little chat that I wanted to bring up. Basically, as you know, we were in Gisborne, my hometown.
1: We got a little fizzy and gizzy, whanau. We got a little fizzy and gizzy.
0: Shout outs to the Classics again for having us be a part of their game up against Poverty Bay. Nixon and I were the touch judges.
1: Yes.
0: Right? I just want to make this very clear that in comparison to what one, the ref was doing, Caleb, also a Gisborne boy, he ran about like 9 kilometres.
1: Yeah, something like that.
0: Something ridiculous. I was like, crazy.
1: And if you remember last year, whanau, Nixon and Fame did it for the Classic game at Eden Park.
0: Okay.
1: So it was quite cool, quite the affair, but then Storm kind of got handed a bit of a hospital pass.
0: I'm just picking up everything
1: and
0: else.
1: And was told that he'd be doing it as well.
0: Which I wasn't too sour at. Let me make that very clear. Like, I enjoyed being back home, doing, being at least slightly part of the game was amazing. And then you obviously had the Classics and the Poverty Bay boys going head to head. Just gladiators everywhere getting injured, right? Something dawned on me that I think it might be time to start reading retirement home brochures for myself.
1: Okay.
0: Nixon and I ran a collective 5 kilometres.
1: Okay.
0: On the touch touch.
1: Which is pretty standard.
0: Nothing to scoff at. You know, it's pretty nice. It was the fact that after all these other boys who've been playing rugby all day, walked off, basically looked like they could play another game.
1: Mm-hmm.
0: Bro, I was starting to get cramps as we walked off. So full time happened, and then I had to go from my side of the field to come and reconvene with everyone else. My calves were cramping up.
1: You guys
0: every step.
1: Were low-key Limpy Sue.
0: Limpy Sue.
1: Yeah.
0: Nixon.
1: Just a little bit, you know, they do the wide walk ones, you know?
0: yeah.
1: And I was like, damn. I mean, to be fair, I didn't move much during that game.
0: Okay.
1: I was very much chilling. I was there for vibes, you know. You know how it is. But yeah, I wasn't expecting you guys to seem so sore. Nixon kept bringing it up. I'm so sore.
0: Oh, he'd bring up his bloody... what did he get done?
1: Guys, he brought up his vasectomy on the live broadcast more than once.
0: Yeah.
1: More than once.
0: Mr. Make It About Himself. and then also, when we got home after the night had... Well, the day had ended for us, we... and thank you, Tegan. Made a beautiful raw fish.
1: Thank you very much. Raw fish is becoming my dish. Watch out, everybody.
0: Nixon barely knocking on the age of 41, which I still think is reasonably young, but the bro couldn't get up off his seat, couldn't get up off the ground because he was that broken from only having to run up and down the sideline.
1: Poor uncle, eh?
0: That I had suddenly realised, Bryce, I think we might be need to look at the Ryman Retirement Home Villages brochures.
1: Aren't you about
0: I think
1: to
0: it's
1: do
0: time
1: a
0: for us to go, huh?
1: Aren't you about to do a lock-in?
0: And I'm about to do a lock-in next week, dude. Oh, yeah. I don't know what I'm going to be doing about that.
1: Yeah.
0: So the question that I want to put onto the tepu for you to nom away at and join us in my whānau today, you can text 2463 0800 win my why is it time for the retirement brochure.
1: Okay.
0: Why is it time for you to read the retirement vote brochure?
1: Text us 463. Give us a call 0800 win my. That's 0800 946 624. Maybe those moments where you went, all right, I think I'm done now. I think I've had it.
0: I'll tell you another reason why I want to be in a retirement home, so I can listen to this on repeat. It's a bit of a throwback. Tevin Campbell taking you back to the early 1990s. This one is Can We Talk here on the My Morning Crew. A Tegan, Storm and Nixon. It's my meme.

0: Tegan Storm and Nixon. What's the reason that you should be reading retirement brochures now that maybe the body's not quite working the way it used to?
1: Mm-hmm.
0: Maybe your palate for food has been redefined to just enjoying porridge on toast.
1: Yeah, I like that.
0: Maybe your TV show preferences has changed now. I think I'm still sitting on like quite a youthful, what would you call it? Like of shows that I want to watch. I'm still watching anime. I'm still watching cartoons, all that sort of jazz.
1: Okay.
0: But for you, my whānau, you can text me 463 0800 Win My. Why do you think it's time to start reading the retirement home brochures?
1: I'm going to throw one in.
0: Go on then.
1: I've found myself enjoying just a wee hot cuppa. You know, a cup of tea or something like that. You know, because like I always start the day with a coffee.
0: Mm.
1: But now sometimes when I'm wanting to just wind down, I want to just like a hot cup of tea. And I finally realized why my parents love a hot cuppa.
0: Now, if you tell me that you're about to get into digestives as well.
1: Oh, stop it. Don't tempt me. But I did bring.
0: Are you for real?
1: I did bring from home today to have, if I have a second coffee today.
0: Yeah.
1: Some apricot slice. That's my boyfriend's Nana made for me. Shout out you, Robin. Thank you very much.
0: Sorry for laughing. Thank you.
1: No, don't laugh. It's really yummy. I bought you a piece too.
0: But you know, like a
1: cheeky biscuit, a bicky, or a piece of slice with a cup of tea. That is me now. That's why I think I need to retire.
0: And I love that for you. That is your truth. Aaron, if you were to need to move into a retirement village or start reading the brochures, what would be your reason?
2: Well, I'm baking bread now, so that's really aged me. I also got given a book from our boss that was like, hey, if you want to make some sourdough, I've got this great book for you. So that cements it. I didn't go to we got invited to the court sesh after the rugby game.
1: We did.
2: And we all, Nixon put on his pajamas, Storm like sat up on the couch.
0: I was on the rocking chair.
2: And we were just like, nah, not feeling it.
0: Can I also admit as well that last week we got given a little bit of putea to go shopping.
1: Yes.
0: And I went to the bookstore. Out of all the books I could have bought, I bought a budget-friendly air fryer cookbook.
1: Can we see what's in it?
0: You're going then.
2: That's very on brand for you.
1: Okay, air fryer cookbook. 60 quick, easy recipes. Let's see some of the stuff you can cook. Oh, a little breakfast bagel.
0: Oh.
1: Okay, that would be a good one for a brekkie moment for you. Some protein granola.
0: Okay, never for me.
1: Bit of you. Okay, let's see. Oh, baked camembert. I actually made this the other week with my friend. This is delicious.
0: Now, I discovered that in Queenstown, and my wife was going goo goo gaga for it.
1: Goo goo gaga,
0: why I need a retirement home brochure, because I'm using the words goo goo gaga.
1: Other text from Charlie says, I'm watching Seinfeld for like the fourth time over and I still find it funny. That's crazy, Charlie. That is crazy.
0: And I just want to make a shout out to Naomi. I want to try and read between the lines here of like, they'll probably text him while in the car, but it said, retired from lifting weights?
1: Yep.
0: Walking, jogging at least 3 times a week. Take vitamins 45 minutes. Going on to their 5th Hyrox. Choose your old. Don't let it choose you.
1: Yeah.
0: You choose your old.
1: If I say anything, I've said to my mum something about, you know, like as you get older, it gets harder to move the weight. And she's been like, but I'm, you know, but mum's like really, really fit. So she just goes, oh, really? Because look at me, you know.
0: Is your mum the one that will... I was just saying, like, complaining about, oh, my body, I'm so sore, I need to have a rest, and then goes
1: but,
0: for, like,
1: but the mum goes so lunch. Hard. She goes so hard. So, like, of course she's sore.
0: That's what I mean.
1: Sore.
0: All I'm saying is, choose your old, whānau.
1: Choose your old, whānau, choose your old. But, hey, we've got headlines up next, and what we're going to be talking about is how up to 5 cups of coffee a day, it could actually lower your heart disease.
0: Tell me more. All right, tell me more up in the next 3 minutes. Here's some brand new music for you from Bossman D-Lo, Megan Thee Stallion, Motion Party, The Remix. Here I'm

0: Ocean Party, the remix. To be completely honest with you, it's the first time I've heard that song.
1: Bit of a banger, eh?
0: Not too, I'm not going to scoff my nose about that. I do like Megan Thee Stallion a little bit.
1: Headlines. Checking out some of your top stories from over the last 24 hours, or the weekend that's just been. New guidance from the American Heart Association says that up to 5 cups of coffee a day is safe for most adults and may help lower the risk of heart disease and type 2 diabetes. Yeah. I'm assuming it's a black coffee, to be honest.
0: Okay, tell me more.
1: Researchers found the benefits were strongest with filtered or instant coffee, while unfiltered coffee may raise LDL or bad cholesterol. Experts still recommend people with existing heart conditions check with their doctor before their caffeine intake.
0: But can we see what a energy drink does to someone in the morning? Because I've noticed that Nixon smashes Musashi, which is normally meant to be had before you go to the gym. He's having it before we're doing a sit-down radio show.
1: He has, quite often, I have seen mornings where he's had a sugar-free Red Bull, a pre-workout, and a coffee. And that's in the span where we would maybe have one hot drink.
0: Uh-huh.
1: But yeah, he's just built different, I think, unfortunately.
0: Is it like his neurodivergency that makes it so that it doesn't send him off the rafters?
1: Because I know people who take things for their like ADHD, they're not really meant to have caffeine. But and that's because Aaron's the one who told me that, so I actually never knew that. We're just talking about people with ADHD having caffeine as well as their medication.
2: Yeah, because it's already Ritalin or whatever you take is already a stimulant. So if you're taking another stimulant on top of that, it makes your heart like race like crazy. So Nixon's used to it somehow. I don't know how he does it.
1: We were just saying with the sometimes on the old menu in the morning, it's a sugar-free Red Bull.
2: Yep,
1: that's pre-workout. There. And a black coffee.
2: He might even have a white Monster as well. That's sometimes in the mix.
1: What?
2: Yeah, I don't know how he does it.
1: As long as it's sugar-free, he doesn't mind.
0: How does coffee work for you, Aaron?
2: So I'm not taking my medication at the moment, so I can have coffee. Huh. But I found in the past, sometimes it makes me tired, which is actually a thing for people with ADHD.
1: Yeah,
2: it can have the opposite effect.
0: Hey, were you one of the ones who had to get sent to the office at high school to go and take your meds?
2: No, I only got diagnosed as an adult.
0: Man, I always got jealous of all the kids that had to go up to be like, Timmy, can you please come see us in the nurse's office? It's time for your medication. And I always get so jealous that they got to leave class and go and take tablets.
1: I never knew that was a thing. They would announce it on the intercom.
2: I think we just were allowed to take our own ones.
0: Oh, really? No. Well, this was at a school in Australia where they would patch through in the intercom and it'd be like, hello, Mrs. Bowger, can you please send Timmy up for his medication, please? And Timmy would go up.
1: What a way to shame little Timmy taking his medication. Let all the school know. Let them all know.
0: Now everyone knows.
1: If you're someone who is a frequent coffee drinker, maybe that can be your excuse today. Well, 5 coffees a day, apparently that's good for your heart health.
0: Yeah.
1: But anyways, Whanau, that is all for your headlines. That is Cheers to MJ Home, where long-term rentals, they feel like dream homes.
0: Alrighty, Glenn's going to give us the latest on your news and sport coming up in the next 3.5. It's my FM.
3: So why do you love the bro Storm?
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3: Why do you, Nate, love the bro, Nixon?
5: That's my ride or die, man. Even when you're wrong, he'll back you up nonetheless. And we'll go down together.
3: How about you, Dash? Why do you love the bro, Randy?
6: You know, he knows how to have a good time, man. 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So, you know, why don't you love him?
7: Aw, how sweet. 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
14: Glenn here at 7.30. The Tauranga City Council can't confirm if a cordon around Mount Maunganui will be lifted today. A major slip came down on the weekend at the same site of the original landslide that killed six in January. And experts asking why New Zealand has been slow to take up solar energy. Auckland Uni's Ralph Kearney says only about 4% of households here have it installed so far. Overseas in Germany, a massive manhunt has ended with a suspect being shot dead by police. They're believed to have driven into a crowd during a pride event in Berlin. And in France, officials are considering a total evacuation of the city of Bordeaux with a massive wildfire creeping closer to the city area. And at the Commonwealth Games in Glasgow, a blow for our Kiwi team. Olympic high jump champ Hamish Kerr pulling out of the games due to burnout. Three Kiwi swimmers are racing for a medal in the 1500 metres freestyle final just after 8 this morning. That's the women's final. In netball, our Silver Ferns take on Jamaica at 8 this morning.
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17: Yeah, Nixon's going to be joining us back on the show next week. A little bit sad about just listening about wildfires in Bordeaux and having to think about our good mate Ben Tamaifuna. Probably can't park around for a little bit.
18: Oh, true.
17: After celebrating. He's over there. So if anyone's in touch with Big Ben, give him a message on behalf of us and say, hope you're doing well.
18: We called him after he was on his bike around Bordeaux.
17: Well, those of you
18: good who man, eh? Good man. He had a wee caddy in the back that had a speaker in it.
17: That's the lore behind Ben Tamaifuna and his celebration run around Bordeaux. Was basically just still a little bit happy, I suppose is the best way of putting it, and celebrating a well-deserved championship.
18: Mad Mondays. right into Tuesday, right into Wednesday. You know how it is. But hey, up next, Whanau, what we're going to talk about is we had a little work trip together. We just spent the last 3 days together. Lucky us, eh? Lucky
17: us. Loved it.
18: It was myself, Stormy, Nixon, Aaron, and Wee Eads as well. And I thought we did something pretty wholesome on the trip that I thought was worth talking about. We actually all bought our PJs, guys.
17: Guys, it was giving team bonding.
18: I know.
17: It was giving family bonding, all right? Which we'll talk about coming up next. Here is Big X, The Plug, Snoop Dogg, Young Hood, and a whole bunch of other people. Everyone wanted a credit on this song. It's a six-a-party. A little bit of West East Coast groove for you. It's my FM.
18: Oh, yeah.

0: Storm and Nixon. No Nixon with us, going to be back on the show next week.
1: Yeah, that's right. And we did have a little excursion all together while we were away in Gisborne. So the whole team went down.
0: Real wholesome.
1: It was Stormy, Nixon, myself, Aaron, and Eads. We all went down for the Classics game and to do a bunch of other cool stuff in Gisborne as well. And so that means Airbnb together for 4 days. You know, you hang out with your workmates at work, but you don't expect to go home with them as well. You know what I mean?
0: Yeah.
1: And that was where we were at. But it is quite nice. I do enjoy these kind of work excursions because you get to see visions of your workmates that you don't normally get
0: perfectly
1: to see at work. And one of those things was seeing each other and our morning and night routines. Okay, so obviously when you have an Airbnb, it's quite nice because it means you get to all hang out in the lounge, maybe have some kai together, maybe you're going to watch some telly, the 6 o'clock news,
0: who knows.
1: And without any communication with each other, we all brought down our pajamas, whanau. So I remember when I was packing, I thought, well, I'm going to have to take pajamas because we're not in a hotel situation, you know, where you can just kind of wear whatever. Mm. I need to have some respectable pajamas. So I decided to go with a two-piece number, some long sleeves, some flannelette pajamas that I got from Bed Bath & Table.
0: Yeah,
1: I thought that was a nice safe bet.
0: Yeah.
1: Nice and warm. I knew it was going to be cold down there. And to my surprise, I wasn't the only one who bought a full set. Eads came through in a full set of pajamas as well. So did Nixon. A little short sleeve number from him. Didn't expect him to ever see him in pajamas. I swear he's always saying, oh, just sleep in a lover. I'm like, that's crazy, because he had a full pinstripe little set.
0: No, bro. And then he had to wake up the next morning and put his pajama shorts by the heater. He wet them.
1: How did he wet them?
0: Does anyone know? Aaron, do you know why he wet them?
2: He said he pissed himself, but he actually just left them on the floor of the bathroom and they got wet.
1: Oh, and so they got wet. But I think Aaron was the only one where I didn't see his pajamas, so to speak.
2: No, I don't have pajamas, so I just joined you guys in the lounge naked.
1: That would have been an HR complaint.
0: I was okay with that too.
2: Yes.
1: Stormy had his little like hunting and fishing pants and a t-shirt.
0: Yeah,
1: that was his
0: I had the fleece shirt. But then the thing is, when I get into bed, I take the fleece pants off. So I'm just in my undies.
1: Okay.
0: And then I just got a shirt. I got really hot, so I couldn't wear long sleeve clothes for me.
1: Oh man.
0: Also, I did write this down as something I wanted to bring up. I feel like you suddenly know who your people are and how close you're going to get with people once you see them in their pajamas.
1: Yeah.
0: I think that was a moment for me where I was like, this is a good little family
1: Because that's also just a moment you never think you see your friends in.
0: No.
1: In your pajamas.
0: Even Nixon without socks on, it was a little bit confronting.
1: It was strange.
0: I didn't like it.
1: It was very strange. He's got a very hectic sock tan, just so you know. But okay. Whanau, text us on 463, give us a call, 0800 when my, that's 0800 946 624. What's the most wholesome thing you and your mates do?
0: Oh, cute.
1: Because here at the My Morning Crew, we have pajama parties.
0: Yeah, we did pajama parties over the weekend in Gisborne.
1: Yeah, man.
0: Alrighty, my whanau, we'll call through 0800 when my, you can text through 463. That question one more time.
1: And it is, what is the most wholesome thing you and your mates do?
0: Guys, I want to catch up with you coming up after DJ Khaled, Rihanna, and Bryson Tiller, alright? So come to the party, this is Wild Thoughts, 737 with the My Morning Crew.

0: Morning crew, Tegan and Stormman Nixon. No, Nixon's going to be joining us back on the show next week.
1: Kia ora, Tiwi. What we're talking about today is what's the wholesome things you and your mates do? You know, just the cutesy little things you guys do together. Because last week, while we went away for a work trip, we all brought our full set of pyjamas. And we were just hanging out in the lounge, you know, with our pyjamas on, guys. And I thought that was pretty cute and wholesome, you know.
0: Can I sprinkle a little bit more wholesome onto that little pyjama moment that
1: of
0: we had?
1: Of course you can.
0: It was all of us enjoying your raw fish as well.
1: Oh, you know, we came really, really came together. So we obviously, I'm saying we because I didn't actually catch any fish, but we caught some fish on on the Friday and we're wondering what to do with it. So I got some ingredients to make some raw fish and we did that. But we literally sat there, we got ourselves some hot chips, had some raw fish, sat in our PJs with mugs full of raw fish, and then we ate it. And I really, really enjoyed it. And everyone was saying it was really good, and I said, this is healing a part of me.
0: I really want
1: raw fish to be my dish. Okay. And I was even proud of Eads. Eads is quite a particular wee eater, and Eads actually ate some.
0: We're going to talk to Eads about that coming up next, but I just got a couple of things that me and my mates do.
1: Cute.
0: And
1: text us on 463, give us a call, 0800-WIN-MY. That's 0800-946-624 if you want to add something to the mix.
0: All right, so our group came together, we call ourselves Squad Eats.
1: Mm-hmm.
0: We all came together as friends either in high school, which half the group is, and then in uni.
1: Mm-hmm.
0: So for us, it was a lot of like when we were growing up, mingling was going to the clubs, mm-hmm. getting on the rinse and that sort of stuff. Nobody had parents, but now every Father's Day and every Mother's Day, we always send the Happy Mother's Day to all the mamas in the group, Happy Father's Day to all the fathers in the group. Something that wasn't around when we started being friends, and now that they all got families, I was like,
1: That's really cute.
0: And we do matariki intentions and we have lunches as well.
1: Which is actually something me and my friend started as well, doing matariki intentions, a little bit wholesome. To the point where even when I was setting mine, I was getting watery eyes.
0: Yeah.
1: And I was like, what is this?
0: Not the watery
1: what
0: eyes.
1: What is this? Where's a beer?
0: Oh my gosh. Hey, Eats. I just wanted to ask you. And first of all, congratulate you on having your first raw fish.
2: Oh, yes. Thank you very much.
0: What a gorgeous moment.
2: Thank you, sir.
0: Secondly, you had doubles.
2: I did. I went back for more.
1: Thoughts and feelings on raw fish, your first ever time.
2: So, Teague's, the flavour was delicious. Oh, it was like, it kind of tasted like laksa. It was like creamy, little bit of spice in there. The one thing I just can't, like, I really had to push past is the eating raw fish.
1: Right, yeah.
2: The texture is exactly what you think it's going to be.
1: Yeah.
2: I wish it was like

0: was wholesome was we all guessed her up while we sat there, okay? And honestly, guys, just do more wholesome stuff. That's what we need. That's what we need.
1: All right, whānau, coming up after the break, I don't know if you're aware, but we want to be able to give you away some cash. We've got Task Attack. We'll give you more coming up in roughly the next 3.5 minutes. Smart FM.
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7: 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Nixon joining us back in the show next week.
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7: Alright, it's coming up in 3 minutes. Here is YG Marley, their latest. This one's Fire, here on the My Morning Crew, Tegan Storm and Nixon. Morena.

0: On the My Morning Crew, Tegan, Storm and Nixon. Real quick before we get into Task Attack, I was just having a look at the draw for people from Aotearoa, New Zealand, who are going to be competing at the Commonwealth Games this morning.
1: Yep.
0: So 8 a.m. you've got the Ferns going up against Jamaica. I believe that's a semi-final.
1: Okay.
0: So whoever wins this one will be guaranteed a medal, either gold or silver. The loser will have to play off for another match to try and see who wins bronze. And then at 8:04, Eve Thomas, Erica Fairweather and Caitlin Deans, they're all going to be in the freestyle final, 1500 meters. So I think the pool itself was like 50 meters, from start to end. So that's a lot of laps.
1: Okay, how many meters was it?
0: 1500, 1.5
1: k's. Okay, lots of them.
0: Silly amount of
1: maybe
0: k's
1: like
0: they're
1: 30?
0: Gonna do.
1: Maybe. I don't know. I can't be bothered doing the math. I'll be honest.
0: The good thing is we've got three swimmers in there, so the chances for New Zealand to get another medal by this morning at around about 8:04 is sitting pretty high. Not going to lie.
1: I think so. But right now, what we're doing is getting someone up for the Task Attack for this week. All cheers to Anchor Protein Plus. You can give your day the good energy it needs with Anchor Protein Plus. Now we need someone with a little task that they need to get done this week. We set the challenge. We set it down on a Monday, and on Friday we check back in with you. We've got Charlie on the phone line this morning. Morena, Charlie.
0: Hi, Charlie.
2: Hello.
1: Hello. All right, tell us, Charlie, what is something that you need to get done this week, the last thing that's been on your list?
2: Well, our entryway is absolute filthy. We live on a farm, and I have a staffy that loves getting the zoomies, and he's just in and out all day dragging mud all through my house. And I have just been putting it off, so I thought this is a good way to get it done.
1: I think so. I think that's a good idea. So what would cleaning it involve? Just giving it a good scrub? Like, what else do you need to do?
2: I have a carpet cleaner, probably some stain treatment, because it's, like, quite light carpet.
1: Oh, no! And there's muddy footprints all through there.
2: Oh, there's muddy footprints. There's muddy footprints. Okay. I have wooden floors in my dining room, too. But that's easy to clean up, you know, just mop it. But
1: yep.
2: Yeah. Entryway is next level.
0: Hey, Charlie, what farm are you running? Dairy, cattle, sheep?
2: Dairy farm, yep. My partner is assistant manager, 1,000 cows.
1: Oh my God.
0: So you've probably been up since like 3
1: Mahi
0: this
1: girls.
0: Morning?
2: 4 at the moment. They've just started milking back twice a day.
0: Oh,
2: they've
0: okay.
2: got 700 calves left to deal with.
1: Damn girl. No wonder you haven't gotten to that entryway. You've had a lot of other stuff to get going. But what we'll do, Charlie, is we'll set the challenge for you today, and then we're going to check in with you on Friday to see if you got it done. If you nail it, $500 could be all yours with an Anchor Protein Plus prize pack. But we want, I reckon, send some photos to Aaron as well, producer Aaron, maybe a little before and after.
2: Yeah, okay.
1: All right,
2: sweet. Done deal.
1: Sweet. We'll check back in with you on Friday.
0: All the best, Charlie. My whānau, coming up after the break, we have got some special friends joining us of the old school version. We've got Shay Fu straight after, and then Laurie Daly just before 9 o'clock. So keep it locked here on my...
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27: Morning, Glenn here with the latest at 8. Overseas first, police in Germany have shot and killed a suspect wanted over an attack on a pride event in Berlin. They'd been on the run after driving a van into a crowd that killed a person and left 29 others injured. Speaking through a translator, Chancellor Friedrich Merz.
28: This is poison for our freedom. Let us not be afraid.
27: Back here, a cordon is still up around Mount Maunganui after a new slip on the weekend in the same area as the landslide that killed six in January. The council can't confirm if the cordon will be lifted today, people being asked to stay away from the area. The Auckland Council thinks its ban on late-night alcohol sales is helping reduce crime. A 9pm curfew for bottle stores and supermarkets came out in 2024.
29: From our conversations with police, the local alcohol policy is really important, but also that they've been doing lots of other activities that they think also make a difference.
27: A person critically injured in a crash in Canterbury a week ago has died from their injuries. It happened in Templeton. And staying in Canterbury, Christchurch's Catholic community is ready to rebuild its new cathedral. An $80 million budget confirmed for the Cathedral of the Blessed Sacrament. And to the Commonwealth Games in Glasgow, our New Zealand men are through to the next round of the 3x3 basketball at the Comm Games. After four wins in a row, we've won four from five. Another big morning in the pool, couple of semis, three swimmers in the women's 1500 metres freestyle final, which is just about to race. For netball fans, our Silver Ferns are taking on Jamaica, that just getting underway too.
0: The real is back, the veil is back.
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1: Keep the deets at my.rover.nz. Yeah. The My Morning Crew.
3: Tegan, Storm and Nixon.
1: Thanks to Te Wānanga o Aotearoa.
15: Hā te mārie, my whānau. Welcome along to the show. No Nixon with us today, but he's going to be back next Monday.
17: And we just want to do a little shout-out to Sarah's just texting saying, can you make a shout-out to my daughter, Wairama? We're on the way to school and she is 15 today. Happy birthday, Wairama!
15: Oh, hari rā whānau, Wairama.
17: A Leo baby.
15: Oh.
17: We've just transitioned into Leo now.
15: Nixon's a Leo.
17: Yes. Can so you, he's sort of he's a few weeks away.
15: If you are able to, what is the what do you call it? Like the elements or like the behaviors of a Leo?
17: A Leo would be very much like sort of leadership qualities. Maybe I don't want to say center of attention because it sounds bad, but it is kind of that way. They find themselves sort of in the middle of the room at that because they're able to lead and direct. Yeah. And
15: well, you're explaining 2 out of 2 from Nixon at the moment so far, so it's pretty on board there, buddy.
17: That's what I was thinking.
15: All right, hey my whānau, we are blessed with the best coming up in about 3 minutes. We're going to be catching up with Shay Fu. We caught up with him last week and we're going to be able to celebrate 25 years, I think, of the Navigator album. Oosh. Which we'll do up after some sea breezy. With the obvious here on the My Morning Crew, Tegan, Storm, and Nixon.
17: Morena.

0: Chris Brown, it's obvious here on the My Morning Crew. Tegan, Storm and Nixon is going to be joining us back in the show on Monday. He's got a week worth of leave.
1: But we caught up with Shafu end of last week, and it's all to celebrate 25 years of The Navigator.
2: Morena.
1: Very special legend here in studio with us. It is Shafu. Good morning.
3: What's good?
4: Bro, congratulations, man, on so many different levels. You're in the Aotearoa Music Hall of Fame now.
3: Wow.
4: I saw that beautiful speech and the acknowledgement at the awards ceremony. The only thing that was going through my head when I was watching you win that award, you were so humbled by it and you were thanking so many people. I just felt for DJ Sevier who didn't get a shout out.
3: Oh, you're sad. Why are you going to put me on blast like that, bro? You were waiting for me to come through. You were saving that up all morning.
4: Next time I see Shafu, man. I messaged Phil straight away and I was like, how about Shafu didn't thank you for anything?
3: Bro, you cold, G.
4: We have a relationship like that.
3: I guess so. Brother, hey, Phil, hey, I love you, dog. It ain't nothing like that, my G.
1: I like that. So, 25 years since Navigator came out.
3: Wow.
4: I remember back when the Navigator album came out, and like every church youth group was trying to recreate the drumming from Fade Away.
3: Oh yeah,
4: like that is. Like, I think there's so many iconic sounds in that album that still hit really good in 2026. And when you think about those songs now, like how long did that album take you to make?
3: Yeah, I took a lot of time on learning about the technical side of the music making.
4: Yeah.
3: So like I got myself a Pro Tools set up at my house, and this was quite early on before sort of home studios were a thing.
4: Mm.
3: And so in that way, that helped me with the whole sort of creation process.
4: Mm.
3: So when I got to the studio, I kind of felt comfortable to be able to tell the engineer, hey man, turn the 50 hertz up, please. You know what I was talking about.
4: Yeah.
3: And so that journey definitely helped me to be able to write The Navigator the way that I wanted to.
4: Mm.
3: Yeah.
4: What else has happened in the last 25 years of Shafu's life?
3: Oh,
4: like what's passed? What's happened over the last 25 years since that album came out?
3: Man, quite a lot, Nixon. Where do we begin?
4: Kids.
3: Well, there's this gray hair here, and then there's this gray hair here. Well, you know, I'm a dad, so family is a big part of my life.
4: Yeah.
3: And a lot of that stuff happens not on screen, not on the radio, not on television.
4: Mm-hmm.
3: And so a lot of dad stuff's been going on, my G. So
4: yeah.
3: I have four boys who I love and cherish dearly, and a wife that takes care of me. And so we just...
4: Your boys musical?
3: Three of them are.
4: Yeah.
3: And my oldest plays with me in my band.
4: Oh, that's cool.
3: Yeah, yeah.
4: That's
3: they're little kid in the backpack on the cover of the Navigator record.
4: Yeah, that's right.
3: Yeah, yeah. Now he has a big beard and is taller than me and can lift more weights than me.
1: No way.
3: Yeah.
4: That's right. The backpack. Without your son in the backpack, like you carried that around everywhere, eh?
3: Not my son, but yeah.
4: No, but like the backpack. But the backpack.
3: I got you. Yeah.
4: Yeah. What else was in that backpack?
3: Oh, I can't really say on the radio.
4: No.
3: Nothing but good thoughts and
4: water.
3: Positivity. Actually, comics. I used to carry a lot of comics around.
4: Yeah.
1: So what have you got planned for the tour then to celebrate?
3: Obviously, the Navigator record will be the platform where we're going to launch off. We have some superb, supremely talented triple OG artists with us. Kinka PC, Biddy Ann, and Aradna. And so that's so much material. So as a band, like as in my band, The Crates, and as a band member myself, it's like a kid in a candy store. We've got so much material to tap into.
1: Yeah.
3: So we're very spoiled and we're really looking forward to bringing that to everybody.
4: How crazy is that? Like, even just with those names that you just mentioned.
3: Stacked.
5: All go.
4: Stacked.
5: All go.
4: Yeah. But also, like, you're giving, like, Jim Beam Homegrown a run for their money, eh? Like, that sounds like a full-on...
1: You got half the roots there,
3: right? Right. It's going to be good, man. I can't wait. Yeah.
4: Shafu, congratulations, mate. Thank you for being a part of our journey, too, with releasing great music. You're the man.
3: Oh, you're very kind. Thank you very much. Bless up.
5: Honestly... That is kind of like, that was a big moment for me to be able to talk to Shafu, because I wanted growing up, one of my favorites. And I've always had this idea that I'd like to be able to do Amanda Meals with Shafu.
1: You should. I think we can manifest
5: and
1: that.
5: Then,
1: I think we can make that happen.
5: But then we call it Shafood.
1: Oh!
5: Okay, wait. Can we do this next? I've got an idea. I want to do Shafu puns. You know.
1: Okay.
5: Oh, he's wearing a mask. That's Shafu.
1: Okay, great leader.
5: You picking up what I'm putting down?
1: All right, I think I can do this.
5: All right, we'll do that. Up, up, the Lil Wayne, Bobby Valentino. This is Mrs. Off.

0: Mrs. Officer here on the My Morning Crew, Tegan Storm Nixon. He's going to be back with us on Monday. I always had this idea when we're doing Mana Meals that I'd love to get Shea Fu on and call this particular episode Shea Food.
1: Shea Food. I mean, I think it's got legs. It's got legs.
0: I said that to you guys, and all of a sudden, we started ripping out Shea Fu puns.
1: We were riffing, and we were riffing for at least, I'd say, a good half hour.
0: Oh, it was a good time. So, my whānau, I thought, let's just have a little bit of pun after catching up with Shea Fu. And Aaron, I know you love to cook in the kitchen when it comes to puns as well. So, by all means, please. Okay. And my whānau, please, text 3463.
1: All right, set us up with some.
0: All righty. Shea's bought a lot of animals. So he's got a Shea Zoo.
1: Okay. Shea needs some gum. Shea Chew.
2: Nice. Okay. Very good.
0: Go, Aaron. Have a turn.
2: He's given you a lawsuit. That's Shea Sue.
1: Okay.
0: Go eat. Have a turn.
1: Oh, you join our needs.
3: Okay. He's going to start a craft beer company. It's Shea Brew.
2: He should actually do that.
0: Shea Brew. Vura ticks it through on the text. Goes, the New Zealand sun burns. Need to sun sit under some shade foo.
1: That was a good one. That was a good one from Vura.
0: He's turned into a horse. Nay foo.
2: Nice.
1: He's a primary colour. Shea Blue.
2: Very good. He's a pigeon. That's Shea.
0: Cool. Go eat.
3: He's just put the crock pot on for dinner. It's Shea Stew.
1: Okay.
0: Molly's come. Molly's come through. He's just bought a dairy farm. Shea Moo.
1: Shea Moo. Okay.
0: He's gotten into pottery.
1: Yeah.
0: Clay Foo.
1: Ooh, he's decided to be included in the group. Shea Too.
2: He's producing the My Home Run. It's Shea Shea.
0: Okay. Yeah. Okay.
1: Shea Shea.
0: Eats.
3: He's on a boat and he's feeling a bit off. He's Shea Spewed.
1: Okay. Guys, that's a good one.
0: This is crazy. He's got a stink bum. That's Shea Poo.
1: Oh, Ratchet. Cool,
0: another one. Shea saw a ghost. That's Shea Boo.
1: Shea Poo.
2: He has dementia. That's Shea Who.
0: Come on, man.
2: Sorry.
1: He's gonna get the job done. It's Shea Do.
0: Hey, very very good with manners. Shea, thank you. No.
1: We don't
0: like that one. Okay.
1: Okay, this one says he's an owl. Shea Who. He's got the sniffles. It's Shea Flu.
0: Okay.
1: There's a few that I actually can't say, guys, because they're not safe at work.
0: Oh, he's still got the sniffles. It's Shea Achu. I think we found our own on this. Coming up next, we got your headlines.
1: And what we're going to be talking about next is how to know you'll have a friend for a whole lifetime. Okay? We'll let you know.
0: Bro drunk too much. He's got a Shea spew now.

0: Chloe and Timbaland, brand new music for you. That one is Talking Dirty here on the My Morning Crew. Tegan, Storm, Nixon, we're just doing Shafu puns.
1: Someone's quick,
0: some good ones to come in.
1: Shafu, Māori name. Widamu.
0: Guys.
1: Started his own TV channel, call it Shafu.
0: Yeah, there we go.
1: Headlines. Checking out some of your top stories from over the last 24 hours. Now, research from a university, it suggests friendships that survive beyond the 7-year mark are much more likely to last long term. I have heard about the 7-year rule before.
2: Mm-hmm.
1: So a sociologist by the name of Gerald Mollenhurst found people typically lose around half of their friendships over a 7-year period due to life changes. Maybe that's moving, new jobs, or changing priorities. The friendships that make it through are often the ones built on consistent effort, trust, and shared experiences.
0: I'm going to be one of those people that will immediately jump on that it's okay if your friendship circle shrinks a little bit.
1: And
0: not out of beef or not out of like any problems. More just like at some point your directions change. And
1: I agree,
0: fine.
1: Sir.
0: Don't be disgruntled by it.
1: I agree, sir.
0: Madam, if I may.
1: I just think it's, I always have live by the philosophy that a friendship or relationship, whatever it might be, whatever capacity it is, it's there for a reason, a season, or a lifetime. Well, and it will always fit in within one of those brackets. And you just, the sooner you accept that, the easier it is to move through life when, your friendships do go through seasons and stuff.
0: It took me a while though, because I was starting to get upset that I wasn't. I'm a type of friend that if you're not top of mind, like, I don't get a reach out.
1: Oh really?
0: So, but that's only because
1: you're useless.
0: I am a little bit useless, and there's gonna be a few friends of mine that'll be listening, and I love you all so much, and I haven't reached out just because I've been busy. Busy. As you can see, right? Things have changed recently. So.
1: Oh yeah, he works mornings now, guys. So just remember that.
0: All right.
1: But I'm fully accepting of that. But I do think if you last the 7-year rule, you're probably going to last quite some time. As someone who used to move all the time, it was really hard to maintain relationships, and like I was very used to having to make new friends. And I think it's cool. Like I've even got I don't talk to heaps of my high school mates, whereas some people will hang out with their high school friends their whole life, and I know that's different.
0: I reckon
1: that's crazy. But my high school bestie, her and I are still friends. We could talk once every few months.
0: Did she come to your birthday?
1: Yeah, she came to my birthday.
0: Oh my god.
1: Yeah, so she came out from Palmy. Yeah, and you know that's what it's like. But and we just know we'll be in each other's lives for life.
0: Mm.
1: But we don't have to reassure each other of that. We just know what it is, you know, and that's cool. But anyways, Fano, hey, that is all for your headlines. And that is cheers to MJ Home. And MJ Home, if you are searching for a house to rent long term, you should check out MJ Home.
0: All right, coming up after the break, Glenn's going to give us the latest. Hope we've got a bit of a recap on what's happening at the Comm Games as well. And that's coming up 3:30. Here am I.
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10: Morning, Glenn here with the latest at 8. Overseas first, police in Germany have shot and killed a suspect wanted over an attack on a pride event in Berlin. They'd been on the run after driving a van into a crowd that killed a person and left 29 others injured. Speaking through a translator, Chancellor Friedrich Merz.
11: This is poison for our freedom. Let us not be afraid.
10: Back here, a cordon is still up around Mount Maunganui after a new slip on the weekend in the same area as the landslide that killed six in January. The council can't confirm if the cordon will be lifted today, people being asked to stay away from the area. The Auckland Council thinks its ban on late-night alcohol sales is helping reduce crime. A 9pm curfew for bottle stores and supermarkets came out in 2024.
12: From our conversations with police, the local alcohol policy is really important, but also that they've been doing lots of other activities that they think also make a difference.
10: A person critically injured in a crash in Canterbury a week ago has died from their injuries. It happened in Templeton. And staying in Canterbury, Christchurch's Catholic community is ready to rebuild its new cathedral. An $80 million budget confirmed for the Cathedral of the Blessed Sacrament. And to the Commonwealth Games in Glasgow, our New Zealand men are through to the next round of the 3x3 basketball at the Comm Games. After four wins in a row, we've won four from five. Another big morning in the pool, couple of semis, three swimmers in the women's 1500 metres freestyle final, which is just about to race. For netball fans, our Silver Ferns are taking on Jamaica, that just getting underway too.
13: Like we always do with this town.
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2: Thanks to Pizza Hut.
15: Hello there. Welcome along to the show. Nixon's away for the rest of the week. He'll be back with us on Monday. Just a bit of an announcement for my comic geeks out there. San Diego Comic-Con went down over the weekend, and this announced that old Ryan Gosling is going to be joining the Marvel Cinematic Universe as Ghost Rider.
16: Which is, better than the old Nicolas Cage as Ghost Rider.
15: Oh my gosh, that one was horrific.
16: Yeah, but it was what it was.
15: And we've also got a new Black Panther.
16: Oh, really? Who is it?
15: David Johnson. He's going to be playing T'Challa's son. The character itself was on the previous Black Panther, end of Black Panther 2.
16: I do remember that.
15: Spoiler alert if you just come across that. But those are the two big ones. Ghost Rider's going to be there, and everyone just announcing basically what's happening with Avengers Doomsday. Spider-Man's out this week.
16: You're excited?
15: But if I may be candid, just to be
16: okay,
15: within this mahi mai whanau, and also I go because I want to take the opportunities while I'm here.
16: Yep.
15: We often get invites to like movies. I'm like, yeah, movie premiere. Yeah. I haven't been invited to the Spider-Man one, and I'm just like...
16: I haven't been invited either, if it makes you feel better.
15: Okay, no, that makes it feel
16: better. I don't think any of us have. I'll look up Spider-Man, unless I've just archived the email, but I have a look.
15: Okay, please. It comes out this week, by the way, for Spider-Man nerds and fans out there.
16: Okay, well, we'll have a look and we'll keep an eye on how that one goes. And if you're all going to the movies this week, good on you. But hey, up next, what we're going to be talking about is our, in the weekend, we went fishing. I caught a total of zero fish. And I might know why. We'll talk about it next. And it's something to do with my gumboots, okay?
15: All right, here's LMA. This one is 100. Here am I.

0: Yay. LMA's latest, that is 100, 8:31 here at the My Morning Crew. Tegan Storm, Nixon. Nixon's going to be back with us next week. He's got the week off.
1: Yes, he is.
0: Lucky bugger.
1: But we're going to tell you about our trip to Gizzy over the weekend. It was good fun. We did a lot of activities, I would say. And what we could choose on the Friday was some of the classics players, some of the All Blacks, All Black Sevens, and other international legends that were playing a game against Poverty Bay on Friday. They had some activities in store. We could either go play golf, or we could go on a fishing charter.
0: Aaron, you guys went and played golf, but I wasn't like, you didn't get to play the whole round.
1: No,
2: we set up on one hole so we could get content with the guys as they came through. But they were taking a very long time to play around, so we just ended up jumping on a golf cart and dropping off beers to them and getting videos of them.
0: Who was initially in your group from the Classics?
2: We had Lockie Munro. We were meant to be paired up with him. Chris Marsoy was with us.
1: That's our uncle.
0: Yep. Uncle Chris.
2: Who else? Ice was there too. Josh, who's the really tall Josh?
0: Josh Beckius?
2: Yep, he was there.
0: On the Blues?
2: Yeah, there's quite a few. Yeah.
1: There's some really, really cool players, and we also very much love Chris Marsoy. He's like our uncle. He's like our uncle here. But anyway, so there was two things you could choose from, but myself and Stormy decided to go on the fishing charter with Touchwood Fishing Charters down in Gizzy, and they were awesome, really hospitable, and we had honestly, such a good time. Here's the thing, it's like, when I go to do outdoor activities, I am a city girl at heart, and I'm a little bit of a city slicker, but I have some I don't want to say rural roots, but you know, I lived in the islands and stuff, I know how to be.
0: Yeah.
1: And when it comes to doing an activity like that, I like to dress the part and get out my things that probably come out twice a year, and that is what it is. Now, it was really, really cold, so obviously I wore my bush shirt, I wore my gum boots, and I know gum boots on the boat, but I thought, it's winter, then I can wear some big socks, you know, if I'd had them out, they would have got wet. So that's what I wore. I did get a bit of shit getting on the boat with my gum boots on. Rene Ranger said to me that they were bad luck, and I thought he was being serious, but I definitely think he was giving me shit.
0: Hey, can anyone in my whānau confirm that? I want to say it's not, because we've been out fishing with Nuri for Moontide Fishing, and he jumped on with gum boots as well, so I don't know if that's the thing.
1: I think he was just winding me up at this point.
0: Little shit.
1: But here's the thing, I had the full kit on. I look like I was meant to be there. I look like I've done this many a times before. I have fished many a times before, but I'm just saying, I looked the part. Here's the thing, whānau. The whole day went by. Guess how many fish I caught? Zero. Not a single one. I did reel up one shark. But we had to throw that back. It was like a tiny little shark. It's breeding season around about where we were. We were at Young Nick's Head.
0: Yep, just
1: fishing around there.
0: Yep.
1: But also we had... there was one time I thought I caught something massive.
0: Yeah.
1: I was like, this is a kingy or something, because it was real aggro. And
0: I was right by you too. I was excited.
1: Turns out, whānau, it was another shark, but it had caught on everyone else's line. So I thought I was reeling in like a marlin or something. I was like, yeah, let's go, boys. Not a single thing. And so I thought, do you know what? For someone who really looks the part when it came to our fishing day, I was wearing my gummies in the wrong place at the wrong time, it felt.
0: Yeah, how about us pulling up straight to the fishing? And I would say that gumboots is appropriate attire to be wearing, at least on the docks or the wharfs. And Fa'afili Levave comes up and goes, what's with the gumboots there, brother? We're just going on a boat. I was like, don't you start. He didn't even catch a single fish. If anything,
1: they're not rural enough, actually. No. Yeah. But what I want to know this morning from you fellas, you can text us on 463.
0: You fellas.
1: Give us a call, 0800 with my. That's 0800 946 624. What are the places you've worn your gumboots that you shouldn't have? Because I fear that I shouldn't have worn them on the boat.
0: Yeah.
1: Maybe it was bad luck.
0: I know you, whānau, from Gizzy. You wear it at number ones with your suits as well. So you better chime up and let us know.
1: So where were you wearing your gummies that you shouldn't have? Text us 463. Give us a call, 0800 with my.
0: Alrighty, here is Ty Dolla $ign, it's B.O.B.

0: crew, Tegan Storm. Nixon going to be back on the show with us next week.
1: Yes, he will be. But right now what we're talking about is where you wore your gumboots in the wrong place. What were the places you wore it that you shouldn't have? You can text us on 463, give us a call, 0800-WIN-MY. That's 0800-946-624. And that is because in the weekend, I wore my gumboots on the boat thinking this was the outdoor attire that felt appropriate for the occasion. I ended up catching absolutely no fish. So potentially they weren't the right thing to wear. Maybe I should have just gone barefoot like Storm. He had his socks tied around his ankles, guys.
0: Ask me what I caught.
1: What did you catch?
0: I caught a barracuda.
1: Yep. Were you set as bait?
0: I caught a baby shark that we gave back to Tangaroa. Yep. That's the right thing to do. I caught, I think it must have been at least a 20 kg snapper, which was the raw. What are you looking at me there for?
1: 20 kg, okay.
0: Maybe 15?
1: I don't know. Roundabout.
0: She was a big
1: boy. It was a
0: hearty
1: snapper. It's the biggest snapper I've seen caught on a boat, actually.
0: And we had that as our raw fish on the Saturday night. So, to come through.
1: Yeah, this one says, I wore gummies at my nana's family service, literally into the church.
0: Oh, wow.
1: Queensgate Mall in Lower Hutt. I feel like you could get away with that, surely.
0: Yeah, that feels like just normal time.
1: Candy said she wears her gumboots to Sylvia Park. Love that, sis. I love that for you. This one here says, I wore my gumboots in the train to uni in Wellington for my exam because I was so cold. I fainted on the train because I was lightheaded, sleep deprived, and it was packed in the morning rush. I woke up on the floor and the first thing I saw were my gumboots. I never wore them again after that.
0: Why?
1: Maybe they just saw the gumboots like on their feet.
0: Oh. Okay.
1: This one here says, my husband said pig hunting because you need to run, and digging a grave because they get filled with dirt. Said they're shit in summer too because they get hot. Can burn your hair off. They're good for walking along grass and keeping your feet dry, he reckons. Well, thanks for giving us all the spots you meant to wear them.
0: These are very well versed in like the tikanga of where to wear gumboots. I remember when we moved up for uni for gumboots, and I was like telling my father-in-law, I want to take these ones up. And I remember vividly him saying, what do you need gumboots in Auckland for?
1: Yeah.
0: Little did he know. Holds a trendsetter.
1: Yeah, look, to be honest, I've got bush in the backyard, you guys know that, whanau, but everyone keep seeing my gumboots and going, those are clean, and I'm like, they're not that clean. They've got a little sea spray on them now, though.
0: I always, if I haven't had to buy new red bands in a while, but I'll take them out onto a field and rub them on the ground.
1: That's what I do. I just do the little skiddy thing on the grass.
0: I just get a little bit shy when they're a little bit too clean.
1: Yeah, and you know you're getting shit.
0: And you're going to get
1: clean.
0: Roasted.
1: But hey, do you know what? Wherever you want to wear your gumboots, whanau, I think just wear them. This one says, I wore my 4x4 sculler ups to my wedding reception with my wedding dress on. Classy enough. I wore heels at my ceremony, though. My husband and all his groomsmen were also decked out in brand new 4x4s each. Putere and Hawke's Bay.
0: Of course, Hawke's Bay.
1: That's crazy.
0: F&A.
1: Rickster said my boss wears sandals or bare feet on his 3-story boat. My son wore gumboots on his boat and told him to remove them. And the reason being, his boat floor is white and gumboot scuff marks are hard to remove.
0: Hey, Aaron, are you reasonably new to like the gumboot game?
2: No, not really. I mean, like down in Blenheim, there's a lot of vineyards and stuff. So if you're going for walks through them, you usually wear your gummies.
0: Really? Yeah,
2: and it floods a lot in Blenheim too.
0: Oh, okay.
1: So there you go.
0: Oh, so you're pretty well versed. You'll be all right.
2: Yeah, pretty well versed.
1: Oh. I was told, though, that if you fall off the boat, say you are fishing and you fall off the boat and you're wearing gumboots, they fill up with water really quick.
0: Yeah.
1: So they're not great there.
0: Oh, someone else wore gumboots to their brother's wedding as well.
1: Gumboots to the brother's wedding. Everyone asked why, and I was the only one... I was the only one who left without having clean shoes. True.
0: All right. Hey, my whanau, coming up, it gives me great pleasure to be able to welcome onto the show the champion coach for New South Wales Blues. We've got Laurie Daly joining us up after the break. We're going to be talking the state of origin when it comes here to Tamaki Makaurau next year. All that coming up. SmyVM.
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1: Let her finish. 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All day.
2: All day.
1: Womp! 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
3: It is My Morning Crew, Tegan, Storm and Nixon. No Nixon on the show today, but... ladies and gentlemen,
4: don't worry about
3: it. Tegan, do the honors.
4: One legend goes. We've got another legend, and we have Laurie Daly in the studio. Good morning,
5: Laurie Daly. Tegan Storm, how are you guys?
4: Yeah, not too bad.
3: I'm going well, my friend. Look, we've got to be completely upfront and honest. We are a show mostly of Queensland fans.
4: We're all Queensland supporters.
5: You know what I found though?
4: Yeah.
5: I reckon I found there's a lot more Queensland supporters than New South Wales supporters. But having said that, I still think now New South Wales is starting to get more people supporting us here than what they have done. And I've been coming to New Zealand for probably the last 30 years.
4: Wow.
5: And even in the last sort of 5 or 6 years, I see a lot more New South Wales jerseys,
4: jerseys
5: around.
4: I definitely think the division in workplaces and friend groups, it's real hectic now. I always thought the rule was, for a lot of us that are Māori, most Māori live in Queensland. So I was like, well, obviously it's Queensland. But you're here to sort of celebrate the State of O match that's going to be here in Auckland next year. And how are you feeling about bringing it to New Zealand?
5: I think for us, it's a great opportunity to showcase what we consider the greatest sporting rivalry, New South Wales and Queensland. It is such a, I don't know, it's hard to describe. It's so much passion, there's so much hatred, there's so much love, all thrown into the mix. I think we're used to it now because if you asked hardcore New South Wales or Queensland supporters, they just want it played in New South Wales or Queensland.
4: Yeah.
5: But the game over the last few years has been able to take it to different venues. So you have Queensland have one, New South Wales have one, and the third is always neutral. So that's what we've come to expect. So New Zealand get a great opportunity to see State of Origin, and the people over here will absolutely love it.
4: Yeah.
5: They've probably watched it on television, never dreaming that they'd get the opportunity to possibly go to Australia and attend one, but now it's in their own backyard. They get a chance to do that. And it, I don't know, it's hard to describe, but if they get a ticket and they get there, they will witness something very special.
3: Well, this is the other thing, right? Because I think most people forget that certainly this year, it'll be, in a way, a bit of homecoming for certain players, whether they get picked again, the likes of a Casey McLean, Britton Nikura, Kalen Ponga as well, who are going to be donning the black jersey this year. Shout out to Kalen Ponga.
4: Thank you.
3: But now that those rules have changed, and you've been in and around New South Wales and State of Origin for quite some time, mate, if you could look back at it now, are there any other Kiwis you wish, God, I wish this was around so I could have picked them back in the day? Any New Zealanders that stick out? Samoans even?
5: Probably the most obvious one may have been Sonny.
4: Oh, yeah. Oh, of course.
5: Sonny. I think Sonny might have been available under the new rules.
3: Yep. Kieran Foran. I know there was a,
5: yes,
3: there was a, there was a little
5: would
3: bit
5: have
3: of
5: been another one. Yes.
3: Foz wanted to try and get amongst it for a bit
5: think,
3: there, but couldn't.
5: I think Foz would have been one for sure. So there'd be a list of them.
3: Yeah.
5: And I think it's great now that the eligibility rules have changed. Because a lot of these players, they either move to Australia before they're 13 or they're born in Australia, in Queensland or New South Wales. So they can be passionate about playing for your state.

0: you can also be passionate about playing for your country.
1: Kia ora. Thank you, Laurie Daly. That's what I want. More Kiwis to be able to shine in the State of Origin field, because obviously it's so big here in New Zealand.
2: And have you had any, when you, if you were to experience sort of Australian fans comparatively to New Zealand fans when it comes to rugby league, who do you, like, it's hard to say who's more passionate, but who's more fun, do you reckon?
1: Oh, that's a good question.
0: As in which state or which?
2: Oh no! Isn't like have you had much experience being in front of New Zealand fans? Because this whole crowd is going to be Kiwis.
0: Yeah. I think they're just passionate rugby league people.
2: Yeah.
0: I think they'll be passionate rugby league people. But the thing about Origin in Australia, this is what I find not weird, but so good about rugby league. Even if you're not a rugby league supporter, you watch State of Origin.
2: Of course. Yeah.
0: So. Your sport might be rugby union, your sport might be AFL, but you watch State of Origin. You mightn't watch the NRL, but you watch State of Origin. And they pick a team.
1: Yeah.
0: They either support New South Wales or they'll support Queensland. So it's really weird that, you know, in WA or Victoria, where AFL is just strong and rugby league hasn't got a presence, really, that they get behind Origin and they support either state.
1: Yeah.
0: So whatever they're doing, rugby league with State of Origin, it just continues to get bigger and better every year.
1: You were saying that your partner's from New Zealand,
0: so my wife's Point Chevalier. Yeah.
1: Okay.
0: So they've obviously she moved to Australia years ago, but her family is still here.
1: So I've got two questions. One, if you've got a couple of the Blues boys coming over to Aotearoa next year, playing at Eden Park, game number two, any spots in your mind you telling the boys, man, we need to go here. We need to go and maybe try a pie from here. Drop off the Sky Tower or something. Anything that you're going to make the boys do while they're here, the tourism trip?
0: Well, I think there will be some opportunities. I think the players will certainly come and spend a bit of time here before the game. Mm. And I think it's about promoting the game as well.
2: Mm-hmm. Yeah.
0: And I think, you know, if we had an open session, say, for instance, you'd like to think that there'd be a few thousand people that would turn up and watch, and you'd have signing sessions, and that interaction with the fans is so important. And I think that's one of the things that the game does really well, and that's one of the things they'll do when they bring both sides across.
2: And I think there's a question that someone's just texted through, and I was thinking about this too. What's the kickoff time if it's here and not there at all?
1: Oh, I didn't even think about that.
2: Because here in New Zealand, everyone's staying up till like 10 p.m. at night to watch it.
0: Yeah.
2: Yeah.
0: Good question. I would assume it'll be a late start here. I would say it'd be a 9:30 kickoff.
2: Okay.
1: Oh, that's fine.
0: I think it'll be a 9:30 kickoff.
2: I'm thinking if we go storming, we might just have to. Yeah. By the time it's finished, we get into work at about 5 a.m. So we might just go right through the night, finish the game right through the night, come to work the next morning.
0: You might as well.
2: Yeah exactly. Yeah.
1: It depends on how the result goes. If it goes the Queensland way, then I certainly will be coming in a little bit later.
0: But the other thing about it is, I think it's going to be game two.
1: Yeah.
0: Mm-hmm. And there can be a winner decided in game two. So you get a... Because usually game one's a sort of tight contest and, you know, but game two are always ones where one team goes for it or both team has to go for it.
1: Yeah. Mm-hmm.
0: The series is on the line. You got one team that's desperate to win and you got one team that wants to wrap it up. So usually it's nearly the best game of the lot.
2: I'd argue it's probably the most exciting game to have here in Aotearoa. I don't think there's going to be any issue selling tickets. I think it's going to be sell out.
0: It will sell out quite quickly. So when they do go online, get on as quickly as you possibly can.
1: Perfect.
0: And make sure you get your ticket early, because if you wait half an hour or an hour,
2: it's not going to
0: happen. Probably won't get one.
2: We're going to have to do the line the laptops up in the studio, I think, and we'll be trying to go for it.
1: I'll give you one last little moment here, Loz. You have taken out State of Origin this year, so if there was a chance that there's going to be people listening that haven't picked a side out of Queensland and New South Wales, try and convince them right now. Why should they be a Blues fan?
0: We are the defending holders of the shield. We have Nathan Cleary.
2: Exactly. And he's an honorary New Zealander, so...
0: And we're the biggest and better state.
2: I think Cleary's the easy sell there too. Oh, thank you so much, Laurie Daly, everyone.
0: Thanks,
2: you.
0: Tegan. Thanks,
1: Tegan. Absolute legend. Thank you so much. All right, here's the latest from Teeks. This one's called My Boy. It is My Morning Crew, Tegan, Storm and Nixon. Morena.

0: This is the latest from Teeks. That one is my boy. If you haven't seen the video clip for it,
1: it's great.
0: It's a good watch.
2: My friend's partner actually directed that video too.
1: Oh, really?
2: Yeah, very, very cool. Very, very cool.
0: Would this be, I don't know if this is the appropriate word, forgive me if it's not, but I've been calling it kind of Teeks' coming out song. I know he's done a little bit of a gag this is kind of like the first time where it's gone, whoa.
2: I feel like it's not. I feel like he's had other music videos which have very much alluded to it, but it's cool. But hey, just guys, off the back of that, we had Laurie Daly in the studio, obviously coach of New South Wales. I'm glad I've picked my team already, because if I hadn't, I'd go for New South Wales now, because he's the nicest guy ever.
0: Guys, you just saw me fold, man. I just spent that whole interview glazing Laurie Daly, knowing full well that I'm a Queensland fan.
2: He is the nicest guy. He made such a point to just learn our names then, but just off air, as he was leaving the studio, we were just having a great yarn with him about how great rugby league is.
0: He really felt like uncle there, and I said on the way out, I was like, don't be surprised if you get a text from us saying, unk, any ticks?
2: Yeah, please. Lucky I picked Queensland ages ago.
0: Yeah, all right, my partner.
2: Laurie Daly, you're the man.
0: Laurie Daly, man. And all right, coming up after the break, we got Mary Coterie and Drake. It's up in the next 3.5. It's my fam.
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0: Janice, STFU here on the My Morning Crew, taking Storm and Nixon.
1: Kia ora te iwi. Now we've got some days that we are celebrating today. It is the 27th of July, 2026. Today is Scotch Day.
0: Scotch what?
1: The drink Scotch, maybe?
0: Oh my God, I'm an idiot.
1: I don't know. Or Scotch tape.
0: I was thinking like Scotch eggs or Scotch tape.
1: It's also Chicken Finger Day, but it used to
0: be. No, it
1: doesn't. It is Sleepyhead Day, Creme Brulee Day. We're going to come back to Creme Brulee Day, actually. Is Lover's Kind Day, Walking on Stilts Day, Bagpipe Appreciation Day, Take Your Houseplant for a Walk Day. Now, why I want to circle back to Creme Brulee Day is that Stormy went to Queenstown last weekend, and he told us he was going to bring us back some fudge, and I forgot about it, and he told me today, oh, I did bring you back some fudge.
0: I did.
1: There was a Bueno one and a Creme Brulee one,
0: but my
1: wife ate it.
0: I came back from Gizzy yesterday. I was like, I want to see the quality of the fudge, because it's obviously been a week. I went to go and grab it.
1: No,
0: Kaya, it's fudge.
1: Here I am bringing in apricot slice for everyone, you know.
0: Oh, don't make it
1: just
0: a competition.
1: To give it a wee jam.
0: If you want to do that.
1: But you know the generosity. What? Go.
0: Well,
1: I've got a lot of generosity here, all right?
0: I can be generous.
1: Go. Be generous then.
0: All right. I'll see you generous tomorrow.
1: Yeah. Yeah. I'll watch out.
0: Oh, wow. Yeah. Oh, you got me there.
1: I'm not being generous.
0: Got me there, bro.
1: Okay. Also, on this day in 1984, Purple Rain starring Prince opened in US cinemas. And in 2005 on this day, Lance Armstrong won his seventh Tour de France title. He was doping. He was doping.
0: I didn't really talk about
1: that. Anyone cool with a birthday? Cliff Curtis, he's 58 today. Triple H, 57.
0: Cool, Cliff.
1: Yeah, pretty cool, man. Oh, also, just a shout out. This is just on this day today. Shout out to the Blues woman who won the Opiki final.
0: I do believe.
1: There was
0: Trixie.
1: I turned off the mic. It was
0: Modi
1: still
0: order, my friend.
1: Still heard it.
0: I believe Caitlin Vahakolo scored the winning try right at the death of the game.
1: KV's the goat, man.
0: For the Blues to win.
1: A lot of cool girls on that Blues team, you know.
0: Big man.
1: A lot of cool girls. But yeah, those are the things we're celebrating today.
0: All right, thanks, man. All right, on the way, we've got some lucky day. Here is Rihanna with Kiss It Better. It's my fam.

0: the latest from Lucky Day. That one's called Nowhere Fast here on the My Morning Crew. Tegan Storm Nixon's going to be back with us on the show next week. Sorry. I turned it on.
1: We just played a bit of mic ping pong because he forgot to turn me on. But I'm just laughing at this little situation this morning. So I'm going over to Melbourne in a couple of weeks to see stay with our friend and, you know, go see my mate, my cousin and stuff. Very cool stuff. We love going to Melbourne when we can. And so we know it's our friend's birthday that week. And so I obviously text my cousin when I book the flight, saying, hey, G, we're coming over. My cousin's also friends with our friend. Like, it's all communal, you know, we're all friends here, mutuals. So he goes, oh, it's our bro's birthday that week. Let's do a dinner for his birthday. I was like, great idea, let's do it. Sure. My cousin lives in Melbourne. They all live in Melbourne. And he's messaged me this morning, hey, where do you guys want to go for dinner, by the way? Because our bro won't pick anything. So let me know and I'll book. I'm like, I don't know where to go. I don't live there. I'm going to text him back. I'm like, I'll be like, you live there. You pick, bro. Or am I going on TikTok and saying Melbourne Eats?
0: No. Oh, my God. No.
1: Best restaurant in Melbourne.
0: Can you just, like, give him, like, a cuisine that you want to eat instead? Like, maybe I'm feeling a bit. But how you know what you're going to eat? What do you want to feel like when you're going?
1: We're going in, like, 2 weeks' time.
0: Oh, bro, it's too far away.
1: Yeah, see, but it's, like, winter, so it needs to be, like, soul foody, I think. Maybe, like, a pasta.
0: Oh,
1: maybe a pasta could be a vibe.
0: It's Australia.
1: It's like, I'm like, it's not my birthday.
0: It's Australia. It's not cold.
1: Melbourne is freezing, bro.
0: Oh, does it?
1: Yeah. Oh, Melbourne gets so cold. Like, when I went there last year, I went around the same time. I think we usually try to go mid-year to go visit our mate. Sure. It was so cold that I brought, like, I had to go buy more layers because it was freezing. But anyways, but yeah, if you've got any Melbourne recommendations for a nice place to eat dinner for our mate's birthday, you let us know on 463 and maybe you can help me out because my cousin's no help.
0: All right. Coming up, we've got Wizkid, we've got some Kehlani, Chris Brown on the way. It's My Fam.
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0: What's good, Buju? That is Mood here on the My Morning Crew, Tegan Storm and Nixon. And you caught video footage of this, by the way, but...
1: Bro, turn my mic on, man.
0: Sorry, wait.
1: What?
0: How about I signed my boots and gave them away on the weekend?
1: Guys, we were doing the classics game.
0: What?
1: The boys were touch judges. And at the end of the game, obviously, everyone can come on the field, get photos with players, get things signed. It was really cool. And when we were down there, I look over and I see Storm taking off his boots that he bought from the warehouse that morning, signing them and giving them to kids. And I'm like, when are you going to tell them you didn't play? I don't even think they realise.
0: They came up to me, goes, excuse me, sir, can I have your boots? Took my boots off like I was Quade Cooper after playing in like the World Cup or something.
1: Yeah.
0: And I was actually, I can't lie, I was actually real gutted because I, as you just said, I spent $50 on those boots for that morning.
1: Yeah.
0: But here's the other thing is that the same kid went up to Nixon, who was still wearing his boots. He goes, oh, can I have your boots and can you sign them? He goes, oh,
1: no,
0: man, you don't want these. They smell and they're stinky. And then he just walked away.
1: It's because he's got nice boots.
0: This is where, yeah, he had Asics. And this is where the difference is between me and Nixon. Oh, I'm there for the community, for the people.
1: Yeah, you're about it, but also you hate saying no, whereas that's Nixon's favourite word. And he's just learned it in Māori, and at all the weekend he was going, Kyle.
0: Oh, my Kyle. God. Oh, yeah, he learned Kyle. Yeah. He read How to Speak Te Reo at the Waikanae Cafe on Sunday morning. So that became his big new word.
1: Hey, shout out Waikanae Cafe. We had two brickies there, and they were delicious.
0: Yeah.
1: Such good brickies, man.
0: Hey, Aaron, did you see me sign those kids' boots on the weekend?
2: Yes, I did, yeah. Your new boots that you just bought, you're very generous.
0: So can I get those reimbursed by work, or was that a see you later kind of situation?
2: I think it's probably a see you later, because that's kind of on you for giving them away.
1: And on you for forgetting to bring your own boots.
2: Yeah, so, sorry, man.
0: that's rough.
2: Sorry, you're on breakfast now, you get good money.
0: Oh, is that how that works? When does that start? Need a conversation with the bosses, I think. There is Savage swinging some backyard beats for you. It's my FM.

0: Ariana Grande, Hate That I Made You Love Me, here on the My Morning Crew, Tegan, Storm and Nixon. That is us done, at least now for today. We'll be back on tomorrow. But real quick, just a bit of an update on the comms games and what's happening there.
1: Oh, yes, tell us.
0: Okay, so we've got ourselves another medal. Congratulations.
1: Yay.
0: I think it was Erica Fairweather won silver in the 1500 metres, which was how many laps?
1: 30 laps in that 50 metre pool.
0: Damn. They did say that the chickie who won gold was like a full pool length ahead. So it was, it was a little bit of distance.
1: Little speedster.
0: And then at the time that I'd seen the score, which was the end of the third quarter, the Silver Ferns are up by 4 points against Jamaica.
1: Amazing.
0: And I do believe that this is a semi. So whoever wins this will be going through to a guaranteed medal match.
1: Oh, I'm really happy for
0: against
1: everyone.
0: Against who it is. So medals all up for Team New Zealand at the Comm Games.
1: And remember, Wednesday, about 6:30 in the morning, is when Zoe Hobbs will be racing in the 100 metre semi final.
0: Great.
1: And if she makes it through to the final, that will be at about, like, I think it's like 8:30 that night.
0: Super hot.
1: Yeah.
0: Who's doing days? Anyone know? Probably Maya.
1: I assume it'll be our Miss Maya Wilson, who has been hanging out with us.
0: Well, there you go, my whānau. If you want to win yourself a KFC voucher, I'm sure she'll give you all the deets coming up after 10 o'clock. Have a great rest of your day.
1: Yes, we'll be back at 6 a.m. tomorrow. It is only me and Storm for the rest of the week, so hurry up and come hang out, okay?
0: Yeah, okay. Love you. Hey. Stay back. Bye. My Waiata Māori with Te Māngai Pāho. Wanganui raised hope reconnects with her Māori whakapapa, and her new waiata Taukaia tells a deeply personal story.
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1: My, the hottest hip hop and R&B. That is Blast, Just My Type. And you got me, Kayla, hanging out with you for your My Days. Welcome in, whānau. Be prepared to get sick of me. You got me this entire week. So be sure to kick it with me. Throughout the week, we're going to be talking Commonwealth Games. Very, very exciting. And up in your next four tracks as well. We're going to be covering a whole weekend of sports, especially our wahine in sports as well. But yeah, be sure to stick with me. Jumping straight back into the beats. It is Tyler, Push to Start here on My.

0: Māori, wrapping up 30 minutes of music. That is Hope. Track is called Tokaya, and you got me, Kayla, from You're My Weekends, hanging out with you. Welcome in. Right now, whānau, we are talking our wahine in sports. So it looks like New Zealand have picked up our first silver medal at the Glasgow Commonwealth Games. And this is all big shout out to Erica Fairweather, coming in second out of 13 for the 1500 metre freestyle in the women's race this morning, just at 8 a.m. So we absolutely love that. Shout out to Erica. Congratulations. And then we've also got the Silver Ferns. They have taken away their pool dub against Jamaica, winning 53-48. And also just over the weekend, our WAS NRLW against the Eels have won 14-12. And then also our Super Rugby Opiki Women, our Wahine, the Blues, have taken away their third win, third year in a row, against Matatu 28-21. You know what, whānau, we absolutely love that. And we'll be talking more sports later on throughout the show, but it's so important to cover our Wahine in sports, especially right now in this day and time. We absolutely love it. But whānau, I want you guys to stick around. I've got a KFC voucher up for grabs in your next 15 minutes. I'm going to drop those details. But we've got Cassie up in your next 3 minutes. It's my
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My, the hottest hip-hop and R&B. It is your home of throwback music. That is Alicia Keys' Fallen. And you got me, Kayla, hanging out with you for your My Days. Welcome in, whānau, if you guys are just tuning in. I want to talk about Alicia Keys. So not only is she an incredible artist, she is a massive advocate for young black artists. And Alicia Keys is currently collaborating with Swizz Beatz, where they are bringing an art exhibition to Newfields, Indianapolis, at the museum. And she's also dropping a digital gallery as well, if you're not able to make it there. And she's showcasing 130 black artists, and this is across theater, music, painting, dancing, all the things. She is such an advocate for her community, and we love that. But whānau, right now we are talking KFC. I've got a $50 lunch voucher to give away, so if you guys are interested in that and you want to get into the draw, text KFC your name and city to 463 to be in the draw. I've got to give that away by 12 p.m. today, so be sure to get into it. This is all thanks to KFC, where you can level up your lunch with KFC's Gonna Wanna Lunchbox, a snack burger, your choice of chicken, regular chips, all for just $9.99. So be sure to get into it. Jump straight back into the beat, Stoner Bates, and 9.

0: My, the hottest hip-hop and R&B, and your home of throwback music. That is Let Me Blow Your Mind by Eve and Gwen Stefani. And Fano, you got me, Kayla, hanging out with you for your Mind Day. So welcome into the show. This is all thanks to Skills Institute, and that is real world training in healthcare, hospitality, cookery, hairdressing, nail tech, and so much more. But Fano, if you guys are just tuning in, I want you guys to lock in even longer with me. I've got a massive announcement coming just up after 11 a.m. So be sure to stick with me. Trust me, you guys don't want to miss out on this one. And don't forget, if you guys want to get yourselves in the draw for that KFC $50 lunch voucher, text the keyword KFC to 463. I want your name and your city in the mix as well. And that KFC voucher could be all yours. So be sure to stick with me, Fano. We've got Sun and Water in your next 3 minutes. We've got Saw on the way, Ja Rule, Ashanti, King George, and so much more. Lock in. It's my FM.
1: So why do you love the bro Storm?
2: I don't think I've actually said this out loud, but Storm is great company. 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
1: Why do you, Nate, love the bro Nixon?
3: That's my ride or die, man. Even when you're wrong, he'll back you up nonetheless. And we'll go down together.
1: How about you, Dash? Why do you love the bro Randy?
4: You know, he knows how to have a good time, man. He laughs at anything and everything. So, you know, why don't you love him?
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9: 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Can do.
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0: home of throwback music. That is Baby Bash teaming up with Akon. Track is called Baby I'm Back. You got Michaela from your My Weekends hanging out with you today and for the rest of the week, but we've got an exciting announcement.
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0: 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And all you need to do is be the first person who calls through 0800-WIN-MY. 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Give me a call right now. So for all the event details and ticketing information and locations, you guys can head on over to my.rover.nz or text the keyword HOME, H-O-M-E, to 463. We've also got another chance for you guys to score a double pass on our MyFM social. So that's on Facebook and Instagram. So be sure to get into it. How good. I love Homebrew. I didn't get to go to them in May, so I'm going to see if I can hustle a ticket from the team here. Fingers crossed. Fingers and toes crossed. But jumping straight back into the beats, a brand new music from Corella. Track is called Not I. Here on My.

0: That is Armin Brent Fire's track. It's called Need It Bad. And if you guys are just tuning in and you missed it, we made a little announcement. Home presents Homebrew. That's right. Aotearoa Hip Hop Royalty Homebrew is on their 2026 tour again, but I've got a double pass to give away. So I put the call out and we've got a few callers on the line. So let's get into it. This is My FM. Who am I speaking to?
1: This is Denise.
0: Hi, Denise. Are you calling for Homebrew?
1: Yes, I am.
0: How much do you love Homebrew? Give me some energy.
1: Yeah, let's go.
0: Well, congratulations, Denise. You're going to be heading along to Homebrew for their 2026 tour. Tell me right now, which show do you want to go to? You've got Rotorua, Hamilton, Wellington, Christchurch, and Auckland. Which show did you want to head along to?
1: Hamilton, please.
0: All right. And who are you going to take with you?
1: My partner, Brandon. He's right here with me.
0: Yeah, let's go. Shout out to Denise and Brandon. Congratulations. Yeah, you guys are heading along. Nice, Fano. So big shout out to Denise and Brandon. They were the first callers through for that double pass. And Fano, don't forget, the Homebrew, they are hitting Rotorua, Hamilton, Wellington, Christchurch and Auckland over October and November. More event details and ticket information at my.rover.nz or text the keyword HOME to 463. And if you missed out on the double pass, jump on over to our My Socials. That's on Instagram and Facebook. We've got a double pass up for grabs over there as well. So don't miss out. But sort of come in your next 3 minutes. We've got some throwback music on the way. I'll see you guys up after that. It's My FM.
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Cardi B, that is Kehlani here on My, the hottest hip hop and R&B. That track is called Ring in the middle of my 30, and that is all thanks to Skills Institute. Leaving school or starting over, Skills Institute has a course for you. 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This is your last chance to get into it. But for right now, this is Femi Noble here on My.

0: Maya, it is your home of throwback music. That is Bone Thugs and Harmony, first of the month. And our final still to come in your next 3 minutes. We've got DJ Severe live in the building. He is going to be mixing it up on the ones and twos for your KFC lunchtime break for your Monday. Bring in the energy, so be sure to stick around here on my
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11: 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So let's get into the music. 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It's my...